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2: Your 4-day forecast for Gippsland and the Valley. Strong wind warning for the central and east Gippsland coastal waters. Partly cloudy today, down to 5 tonight, and mostly sunny tomorrow, up to 22. Saturday, sunny and 23. Sunday, sunny, 27 degrees. Today, 14 for the Valley. Sale, 16. Lakes Entrance and Orbost, 17. Bairnsdale, 18 degrees. Currently, it's 11 degrees.
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Alive, it's Matt this morning. Daniel's got a story in our local news about snakes being on the move. We have warmer weather this weekend, so it's now that we need to start being extra careful, especially if you're out walking somewhere as snakes wake up from hibernation. Keep your distance. Apparently, according to the story, most times people get bitten is when they try and do the wrong thing, which is to get up close and try and move the snakes. Leave that to professionals and call 000 if you are bitten. Coming up in minutes, Teddy Swims, Mr. Know-It-All. 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

0: Teddy Swims, Mr. Nodal, TRFM 99.9, 99.5. Hello, it's Matt this morning. How can your dancing raise money for Gippsland Rotary Centenary House? No, we're not going to throw you dollar bills for dancing on the streets. But if you head along to a fabulous venue which has made plenty of great memories for generations of Gippslanders, I'm talking about the Italian Australian Club in Morwell. Think about people that have been there over the years, over the journey, and just had fantastic nights out. A lot of your memories are going to be tied to the place. Make another one this coming Saturday night. A rock and roll dance. You get the chance to dress up in your rock and roll inspired gear. Even if you don't know how to dance, that's okay. Rock and rollers are like this cool club of people where they're more than happy to show you a few steps to get you moving. And as I said, you'll be raising money for Gippsland Rotary Centenary House. 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
13: You get to rediscover sunscreen on the weekend. Today, though, strong wind warning for the central and east Gippsland coastal waters. Partly cloudy, 14 for the Valley. Sale 16, Lakes and Orbost 17, Bensdale 18, 27 to 28 degrees. On Sunday, you will absolutely need the sunscreen so that you can get out and enjoy the weather and not get burnt. Coming up in minutes, Somba, Homewrecker, here's Eminem and Stan in a flashback for you at TRFM.

0: 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By about 9:30 on Saturday night, we will absolutely know who makes it to the grand final. Swans, Fremantle, Brisbane and Hawthorn. Who is going to meet who in the grand final? Results to come. But one thing we can plan right now is where we're going to be on grand final day. And I'll tell you what, if we copped another beautiful day like this weekend's forecast, it would be special down at Port Albert for the grand final. Friday, day off, if you're lucky enough. And then Saturday for the grand final, free to attend this massive party. 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
3: 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If the car park was 45, I was maybe 60. 65 degrees. 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
20: I'm Daniel Brewer with your local news and sport. Regional employers and farmers are warning visa processing delays could leave them short of workers ahead of the summer harvest and tourism season. Shadow Agriculture Minister Darren Chester says the federal government needs to urgently address the delays.
21: The Albanese government's go slow on working holiday maker visas and agricultural visas is going to make it harder for our farmers to harvest their crops, and that's going to impact the food prices.
20: Potholes and deteriorating roads are the biggest road safety concerns in regional Victoria, according to the more than 6,000 people who participated in RACV's 2026 My Country Road campaign. One of Gippsland's most dangerous was Princess Highway, Bairnsdale to Lakes entrance. In sports, Traralgon Netball Association are looking for umpires to join its Twilight competition. More details can be found on their Facebook page. That's the latest in local news and sport.
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0: Your four-day forecast for Gippsland and the Valley. Strong wind warning for the central and east Gippsland coastal waters. Partly cloudy today, down to 5 tonight. Mostly sunny tomorrow, up to 22. Saturday, sunny and 23. Sunday, sunny, 27 degrees. Today, 14 for the Valley. Sale, 16. Lakes entrance and Orbost, 17. Bairnsdale, 18 degrees. Right now, it's 12 degrees.
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0: 99.9, 99.5, TRFM, Good Charlotte and Dance Floor Anthem. Have you filled up with fuel in the last couple of days? Does your mind only ever watch the petrol prices when you know you're not far from empty, like mine? Otherwise, I just don't pay attention. I wish I had, though. How do I say this politely? Petrol prices are on the way up. And I reckon right now, everyone that has an EV or even an unleaded vehicle is laughing at the rest of us who drive diesel cars. I spotted one diesel price this morning. Admittedly, it was premium, but one diesel price for around $2.80 a litre. It is going to make summer driving holidays very hard in this country for those of us, particularly with diesel, but really for everyone at this stage. Ed Sheeran coming up. Here's Dasha. 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
1: I've been trying to open up your eyes. I've said it, but you don't get it. So I went out tonight. I poured 3-4 shots of whiskey. I danced around till I was dizzy. I

0: 99.5 TRFM. We know it's going to be warm on Sunday, so do things early, like get out and about to the Glengarry Market. They are starting early on Sunday morning. They'll be wrapping things up by about 1 p.m. I feel for the storeholders who've then got to pack up in the hottest part of the day. But for you, if you get there at 9, you'll get bargains, everyone will be in a great mood, and you can go off and enjoy the sunshine in the afternoon. 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
8: Strong wind warning for the central and east Gippsland coastal waters. Cloudy today, 14 for the valley. Sale 16, Lakes and Orbost 17, Bairnsdale 18 degrees. Then we're heading upwards. We're climbing the temperature mountain. And the only thing we're going to discover is beautiful warm conditions. Do you know by Sunday, could be as much as 28 degrees? Cat's Eye, an animal coming up. Here's Tay-Tay, Elizabeth Taylor, TRFM.

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0: 99.5 TRFM, Cat's Eye and Animal Lock Sport. If you were thinking the other day, gee whiz, I'd love to get my cat or dog microchipped, but I can't get across to Rosedale. Good news. They're coming to you. Animal Aid, who did a great day in Rosedale on Tuesday of this week, are coming to the Locksport Neighbourhood House on Monday between 10 and 2. You don't need to make a booking. You just simply need to rock up. Like you would like a bus service to more regularly do in Locksport. Yeah, I hear you. Don't worry. I'm aware of what's going on. And I fully support your idea to get more regular buses into and out of Locksport. Be a great idea for local residents.
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0: 99.5 TRFM coming up for you in minutes with your old school lunch. She's Pink. And a song I used to know all the words to. And I thought I was the coolest boy on the planet. It couldn't have been further from the truth. 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
16: I'm Daniel Brewer with your local news and sport. A new flight test range command centre is now operational at La Trobe Regional Airport following the official opening yesterday. The facility will help attract investment, create skilled jobs and strengthen our region's growing aerospace sector. Gippslanders are being urged to register their burn-offs online this spring to help emergency services manage unnecessary calls and call-outs. More information can be found on our website. In sport, Brisbane is gearing up for its fifth consecutive preliminary final this Saturday. The Lions will travel to Melbourne this week in the do-or-die clash at the MCG against Hawthorn. Former Gippsland Power player Josh Dunkley says the Lions' three-peat is not top of mind for the players.
17: You know, that's more the exterior noise is the three-peat kind of thing, but we're all just excited about the opportunity that's in front of us this week, and that's the Hawks, who played some really good finals footy against Freo a couple of weeks ago.
16: That's the latest in local news and sport.
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20: TRFM weather. Your four-day forecast for Gippsland and the Valley has strong wind warnings today for the central and east Gippsland coast. It is going to be partly cloudy, though near zero chance of rain around Gippsland. Winds westerly to 30 kilometres an hour, dropping to light in the evening. And then overnight temperatures falling to between 0 and 6 when it starts to heat up tomorrow, with mostly sunny and a top of 21 on the cards. Saturday, sunny and a top of 23. And Sunday, mostly sunny and a top of 28. Right now, it's 13 degrees.
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Avery Pink with So What and Tattoo. All the things she said before that, 99.9, 99.5. It is the Old School Lunch for your Thursday. And Robbie Goodwin's here with you. TV Rock and Shawnee B flirting it very soon. We got TLC with No Scrubs. Nickelback a little bit later too. And we got the Street Team turning up. Mika is out and about. We'll find out more about that not too long from now. Let's go to Young MC now. This is Bust a Move, music that makes you feel good.

0: TLC. Don't want no Scrubs. Ironic, given the second season of the reboot of Scrubs is coming out in just a couple of weeks. It's Robbie Goodwin with you on the Old School Lunch. Coming up soon, we have Nickelback and a ballad from Rihanna. Early ballad from Rihanna, the second single from her second album, A Girl Like Me, in 2006. Unfaithful, built on the success of SOS, which was the one that really broke her into not just international markets, but also into the hearts and minds of fans everywhere. Unfaithful, not actually written by her, as with most of Rihanna's stuff, to be completely honest. It was written by Ne-Yo, funnily enough, big R&B singer from the early 2000s. And I guess, as I said, built on the success of SOS, found its way to number 9 on the Australian ARIA charts, a couple of different US Billboard charts, the UK charts too, 3 times platinum it would become in Australia, twice platinum in both the UK and in the United States as well. And it's coming up soon on Gippsland's Own.
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8: Well, even though today is not too crazy, there's also nothing really much happening at all, the next couple of days are going to be stunning, almost summery, one might say. Partly cloudy for the rest of your Thursday. Near zero chance of rain around the regions. Winds westerly to 30 k's an hour. Dropping off to become light in the evening, though we do have strong wind warnings for the central and east Gippsland coast. And overnight temperatures falling to between 0 and 6 before we have a big run of 20 degrees plus. Don't hate that at all. It is the old school lunch. We got Rihanna coming soon. Now it's Nickelback with How You Remind Me. Never made-

0: Rihanna with Unfaithful, the second single from her second album, A Girl Like Me, 2006. Robbie Goodwin here with you on the TRFM Old School Lunch. Street Team up next, Mika, Out and About, and then a song that really the music purist in me tells me I shouldn't like, but there's just something about it. Eric Prydz coming out of Sweden, as so many influential artists are, with Call On Me. Of course, a remake of Steve Winwood's 1982 song, Valerie, that I don't know, maybe it was just the period of my life that it hit, you know, just, and the video clip of, well, we should give that the props too. If you haven't seen it, maybe jump on YouTube and have a look. Very influential for a young teenage boy, we could just say. As I said, Street Team up next, and then more music that makes you feel good. Don't go anywhere, it's TRFM.
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0: Usher and Lil Jon and Ludacris. That is, yeah. Finishing off the old school lunch for today as we head to more news with Brewer. A new police exhibition in Melbourne apparently has a Gippsland flavour, and farmers across Gippsland appear to be the most optimistic nationwide. I want to hear more about that. It's a very low bar, I imagine. Right here on 99.9, 99.5. And then more music that makes you feel good coming up after that. Some Outkast, Tempest City, and a Matchbox 20 classic.
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2: I'm Daniel Brewer with your local news and sport. A new exhibition at the Victorian Police Museum in Melbourne showcasing the buildings, stories and people behind police stations has a Gippsland flavour. Curator Annabelle McPherson says Traralgon joins Cobden and Kerrang as regional locations represented in the exhibition.
3: People, Plans and Places celebrates the connection of Victoria Police to the local communities around the state of Victoria. They're one of the first civic buildings in most places. It will be the post office and the police station, maybe the town hall.
2: Gippsland farmers are the most confident in the nation, which is being backed by strong seasonal conditions and a sharp recovery in commodity markets. In sport, the AFL Talent League have named their boys and girls team of the year. From Gippsland Power Boys, Cody Templeton was named on the interchange and Clancy Snell in the back line, while in the girls' side, Lily Milner was named in the midfield. That's the latest in local news and sport.
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5: Your four-day forecast for Gippsland and the Valley has strong wind warnings today for the central and east Gippsland coast. It is going to be partly cloudy, though near zero chance of rain around Gippsland. Winds westerly to 30 kilometres an hour, dropping to light in the evening, and then overnight temperatures falling to between 0 and 6 when it starts to heat up tomorrow, with mostly sunny and a top of 21 on the cards. Saturday, sunny and a top of 23, and Sunday, mostly sunny and a top of 28. Currently, it's 14 degrees.
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Andre 3000, Big Boy, the two members of Outkast getting together for Hey Ya on TRFM. Robbie Goodwin with you on your Thursday. We've got new stuff from Temper City coming soon, a classic from Matchbox 20. Mika turns back up with the Street Team. Vance Joy a little bit later on. We'll touch in with the Morning Crew. I've got a movie night for you. Oh, it's all happening over the next hour or so here on Gippsland's own TRFM. Now, Ella Langley, it's Choosing Texas.

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0: 20 and 3 a.m. most certainly music that makes you feel good. Makes me feel good. Anyway, here on TRFM, the home of Gabby and Dan, the morning crew, and it was a big day yesterday in the Robinson household.
1: I said, guys, I don't want to freak anyone out. The Google Maps car has just done 2 laps. And without even saying anything, all of my kids went, right. And we all just went out the front. Now, for some reason, I don't know why, we created some sort of murder scene with Oliver on the floor with some sort of wound, Elijah standing over the top of him and linking an image into the side looking absolutely shocked. So we were perfect position. Not a word was spoken. Unfortunately for us, the Google Maps car just didn't come back.
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0: 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Meeka up next with the street team. 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
14: Beautiful couple of days coming up soon. For the rest of today, partly cloudy with a near zero chance of rain. Winds westerly to 30 kilometres an hour, dropping to light in the evening. And overnight temperatures falling to between 0 and 6 before tomorrow, your Friday. Mostly sunny with winds to 30 k's an hour and looking at a top of 21. A stunning day for my mother's birthday, funnily enough, 18th of September. And I actually am not here tomorrow, so I'm going to take this opportunity now to say happy birthday to Mum. 18th of September is a great day because it's 3 days after my birthday, and it was my birthday on Tuesday. I didn't say anything then either. Going on too much about birthdays. We have Vance Joy for you now. 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
6: 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Make my day.
1: And as has happened a lot this year, I finally got to a movie I've been wanting to watch for a while. 2023's American Fiction, a film that when it came out was nominated for a ton of awards, was a bit of an indie darling, I suppose, not really a massive release, but I absolutely loved it. I found it so funny. It's about this African-American author who's a bit of an intellectual, he's a novelist, and he basically gets sick of not that many people buying his books, so he writes this satire of what in America are known as like black books, stereotypical black books. However, that then gets mistaken for like serious literature, and it gets published and it gets like tons of sales and it gets really high praise, and he publishes it under pseudonym, so nobody knows that it's him, and how his life sort of unravels a little bit as a result of it, and also a lot of the family drama around it too. Balanced that really well. There's a comedy drama. It is quite funny. It is very satirical. It certainly doesn't portray white America in any particularly good light, but you can understand where the film is coming from. And again, it is very funny. It has a fantastic cast of people you've probably seen before, but you wouldn't really know their names because they're mainly typical American actors and actresses, although Jeffrey Wright, who is the main lead, he had a really important part in Westworld, if people watched Westworld, which I think a lot of people did. So anyway, American Fiction, really funny, absolutely loved it. It did win Best Adapted Screenplay as well at the Oscars a couple of years ago, and you can find it on Stan. So if you want to find it on the streaming services, grab it on Stan. We've got the Street Team up next, Bruno Mars and Tame Impala coming soon.
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0: Tame Impala with Loser, one of the new ones from the recent album on Gippsland's own TRFM as we head to the news with the Brewman once again. Powderfinger coming after that, a new one from Cyril, another new one from Somba. What's all happening on Gippsland's own?
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19: I'm Daniel Brewer with your local news and sport. Regional employers and farmers are warning visa processing delays could leave them short of workers ahead of the summer harvest and tourism season. Shadow Agriculture Minister Darren Chester says the federal government needs to urgently address the delays.
20: The Albanese government's go slow on working holiday maker visas and agricultural visas is going to make it harder for our farmers to harvest their crops, and that's going to impact the food prices.
19: Potholes and deteriorating roads are the biggest road safety concerns in regional Victoria, according to the more than 6,000 people who participated in RACV's 2026 My Country Road campaign. One of Gippsland's most dangerous was Princess Highway, Bairnsdale to Lakes entrance. In sports, Ralga Netball Association are looking for umpires to join its Twilight competition. More details can be found on their Facebook page. That's the latest in local news and sport.
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0: Your four-day forecast for Gippsland and the Valley has strong wind warnings today for the central and east Gippsland coast. It is going to be partly cloudy, though near zero chance of rain around Gippsland. Winds westerly to 30 kilometres an hour, dropping to light in the evening. And then overnight temperatures falling to between 0 and 6 when it starts to heat up tomorrow, with mostly sunny and a top of 21 on the cards. Saturday, sunny and a top of 23. And Sunday, mostly sunny and a top of 28.
24: Currently, it's 14 degrees.
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It's a ton of fun. Don't miss it. Speaking of, we've got some great stuff coming up for the rest of this hour before we get to Carrie and Tommy. Sombers, My Body Isn't Ready. Some Tyler, going to be talking Sunday nights as it drops. And that's all about Aussie music, which we have a double of now. Cyril coming soon with his new track, Breathless, but it's Powderfinger first in These Days.

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0: Samba with My Body Isn't Ready on Gippsland's own TRFM. And I'm sure there are a few bodies that aren't quite ready for this Sunday in the Denny Ute Muster, even if they think that perhaps they are. But one person who's 100% ready is Kayla Wilson with As It Drops, because this Sunday night across the Ace Radio Network, it is a Denny Ute Muster themed episode featuring a replay of her interview with the great Ian Moss, who will be performing at the Ute Muster with Troy Cassidaly as well. Not in the interview. Cassidaly will be at the Ute Muster, but it's just an interview with Mossy. It's very exciting. It was a fantastic interview the first time around. It's going to be even better the second time around. And of course, As It Drops will feature all the normal new Australian releases, discussions about Australian acts, and great interviews with people like Ian Moss. It's Sunday night, 6 to 9pm, hosted by our very own Kayla Wilson, As It Drops across the Ace Radio Network. 9 days with Absolutely coming soon. Music that most certainly makes you feel
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16: Tell you what, a ripping weekend coming up and perfect for the grand final of the Gippsland League and the West Gippsland League, incidentally. Partly cloudy the rest of today, though near zero chance of rain. Winds at westerly to 30 kilometres an hour, dropping to light in the evening. Tomorrow, your Friday, mostly sunny and a top of 21. Saturday, sunny and a top of 23. And Sunday, mostly sunny and a top of 28. 28 degrees this early into spring. I suppose we have climate change to thank for that. Tobias coming soon with Angel of Mine. Now it's 9 days with Absolutely a Classic. 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

0: Tobias with Angel of Mine on TRFM. And we've got the bonus question and answer for the Morning Crew's Mad Minute coming soon. Oh, 8 out of 10 this morning. Very close, but no cigar. I'm going to be helping you out for tomorrow's Inner Tick, so don't go anywhere, Gippsland Zone.
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0: 182. In the place, the plays, music that makes you feel good. We got one more thing to do today.
1: It's the Mad Minute bonus question and answer.
0: Yes, it's to give you one of the 10 questions and its answer that you're going to need to get correct tomorrow morning if you want to win $1,000. Here we go. I didn't know this. Who was Walt Disney's favourite princess? Out of all the princesses that we've created while Walt Disney was alive, who was his favourite? Cinderella, apparently. He must have said in an interview or something before he passed on. Walt Disney's favourite princess, apparently, Cinderella. Remember, Cinderella. Write it down. Calling to Gabby and Dan tomorrow. Well, I am out of here. Tomorrow's old school lunch is going to be all Farnsie-based because there is this big concert of a whole bunch of different artists paying tribute to him that's going to be at Rod Laver that I did not get tickets to and I was very grumpy about. But it is what it is. And so we're going to be celebrating Farnsie tomorrow during the old school lunch from 12 to 1. But it won't be me celebrating because I have the day off. I'm going back to Melbourne. It's Mum's birthday and then I've got a whole thing over the weekend. So I will be back on Monday. Have yourself a fantastic weekend yourself. Enjoy Gippsland Live's broadcast of the Gippsland League Grand Final on Saturday and Balls and All live too. And I'll see you on Monday.
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0: Your 4-day forecast for Gippsland and the Valley has strong wind warnings today for the central and east Gippsland coast. It is going to be partly cloudy, though near zero chance of rain around Gippsland. Winds westerly to 30 kilometres an hour, dropping to light in the evening, and then overnight temperatures falling to between 0 and 6 when it starts to heat up tomorrow, with mostly sunny and a top of 21 on the cards. Saturday, sunny and a top of 23, and Sunday, mostly sunny and a top of 28. Right now, it's 15 degrees.
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0: Olivia Dean, that is Baby Steps for your Thursday arvo. It's Carrie and Tommy. And on 13 1060, what happened when the kids got a hold of the credit card?
1: Yeah, because Mighty Mike, who's just 9 years old, got access to his dad's company credit card and used it to promote his Mighty Mike Plays YouTube channel to the tune of $118,000, and had to announce this sad news on his very own YouTube channel.
2: What's up, Chad? Today, I have some sad news, and it's not going to be me explaining. It's going to be my dad explaining. I think this might be the end of Mighty Mike Plays.
3: Aww. Hey, everyone. If you don't know me, I'm Dave. I'm Mike's dad. So apparently my son has been running some high-budget campaigns on YouTube that I was pretty much unaware of.
1: Yeah.
4: To the tune of?
1: $118,000, and then
4: on the company credit card.
1: Mighty Mike's sign-off at the end of the whole saga is just as sweet.
3: You can stay subscribed if you want, and I think he'll eventually come back, but that's pretty much all I have to say. Michael, do you have anything you want to say to your viewers?
2: I'm definitely cooked.
1: G'day, Tiffany.
5: Yeah, hi.
1: Hey, what happened when the kids got access to the credit card?
5: Yeah, so we went on a family cruise.
1: Evan.
5: Me, my husband, and my two girls.
1: Yep.
5: And the lanyard that you wear around your neck, I didn't realise that theirs was linked to my bank card as well.
1: Oh.
5: And luckily for me, I'm aware that you can look up on the app on the phone your expenses for each day. Like every night, it clicks over and shows you.
1: Yeah.
5: And on the first day, my two beautiful children spent $300 on the duck claw machine.
1: Is that where you try and win a soft duck or something?
5: No, the stupid plastic ducks that are like viral all around.
0: Did they win?
5: Probably 10. So like $300 for 10. And then they went and hid them all around the ship.
4: Oh, that's fun. Your kids are fun, Tiffany. Yeah, but that's $300 for some peace and quiet for the night.
5: Well, you could look at it like that. But then I had to block the card so they couldn't spend any more money.
1: Thank you, Tiffany. Who you got?
4: Hey, Jane.
6: Hi.
4: How did your kids lose the cash?
6: How are you going?
4: Good.
6: My son bought a boat on eBay.
1: What do you mean?
6: It was during COVID. Of course, the kids were at home. Dad was in the shower. I was at work. And he's always wanted a boat. He was about 11 or 12. And he decided to go on eBay, found a perfect boat, and then decided to make an offer. And my daughter said he just kept pressing the zeros and made an offer of about $5,000, I think. And then I got a notification at work on my phone saying, congratulations, your offer's been accepted, you've bought a boat. And I was like, what is going on?
4: Did you think it was your husband at first?
6: No, like I called them and the kids answered the phone because they had the iPad.
1: Yeah.
6: Of course. And he's like, what do you mean? And I'm like, Dad's going to kill you. The boat was in New South Wales. So, of course, during COVID, we couldn't even get to New South Wales. So
4: hold on, you then had to have the boat.
6: Well, luckily we got out of it. We called the guy and said, look, clearly it's COVID. We can't cross the border. We can't come to New South Wales. It was a 12-year-old who bought the boat. And we had to pay the fees for him to relist it. And he was a bit grumpy. But apart from that, we got out of it, thank God.
1: Was he grumpy? What a miserable prick.
6: Yeah, well, I think he'd probably already been out to the pub and celebrated.
1: Oh, yeah, because he's tinny that's worth $500.
6: Oh, sorry, you don't have that $5,000. Can we just, you know,
4: Jane, do you live anywhere near the water?
6: Yeah, we live down at Rye, so we do have a boat now. His dream has come true.
4: Aww.
6: And he works on the ferry, so he's pretty happy on the water.
4: Oh, sweetie.
1: Good on you, Jane. Thank you very much. G'day, Hamish.
7: Howdy, howdy, how are you?
1: Yeah, living the dream. How much did the kids spend?
7: So I am the kid who's spent the dollars here.
1: What happened?
7: Oh, so I'd spent about $15,000 on PlayStation.
1: Oh, my gosh. Firstly, how old were you?
7: Oh, I was probably 9 years old, 10 years old at the time.
1: And what was it on?
7: Just on the store. Just buying bloody a lot of games.
4: And how did you get hold of a card to do that with?
7: So originally you had to have them linked to be able to obviously get your games and that when you wanted them.
1: Yeah.
7: And we hadn't realised it would auto-renew when you would, like you could just select a game and click purchase, and it automatically do it without you entering anything.
1: Oh, so you could just buy everything.
7: And me being young, all I'd seen was it was giving me the credits on the store to buy everything.
1: Yes.
7: So I just thought PlayStation themselves, you know, just looking after me.
0: How long did it take you to spend that much?
7: Oh, it was a couple weeks.
1: And what was the reprimanding like when your folks found?
7: Oh, I was sore afterwards. I'll tell you that.
8: 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Carrie likes a massage. Tommy loves fried chicken. 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
25: Your four-day forecast for Gippsland and the Valley has strong wind warnings today for the central and east Gippsland coast. It is going to be partly cloudy, though near zero chance of rain around Gippsland. Winds westerly to 30 kilometres an hour, dropping to light in the evening. And then overnight temperatures falling to between 0 and 6 when it starts to heat up tomorrow, with mostly sunny and a top of 21 on the cards. Saturday, sunny and a top of 23. And Sunday, mostly sunny and a top of 28. Currently, it's 14 degrees.
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0: 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Da, da, da, da, da. It's the one and only Carrie Bickmore.
1: And Tommy Little.
0: This is Carrie and Tommy.
2: Yeah, that is where you're at for your Thursday afternoon, and it is time for this.

0: The Thursday Arvo, it is Carrie and Tommy, and on 13 10 60, what weird place were you born?
1: Yeah, a woman had her baby 45 minutes into a Harry Potter screening of Harry Potter and the Philosopher's Stone. And when she went to register the birth, they didn't just want the suburb that she gave birth in, they wanted the exact place. So she said, the Cineworld, which was the cinema, and that's where it says her kid's born, at the Cineworld.
2: I think it's pretty cool.
1: Kira, where were you born or your child born?
3: It was actually my niece. She was born at the 7-Eleven.
2: Really?
3: Yeah, my sister said, I need to push now, and yeah, so I pulled in, and next minute my niece was born.
2: Oh, wow. And does that go, is it like, in this case, and did it go on the birth certificate?
3: Yeah, it does say the 7-Eleven and
1: does
3: the
1: it?
3: Address.
2: Wow.
3: Yeah. Yeah, and we got free donuts to celebrate. So it was great.
2: So
3: went all round.
2: What a great piece of advice to expecting mothers if you're thinking
1: Louis
2: about
1: Vuitton.
2: Free donuts.
1: Oh
3: you want donuts? Yep.
2: Yeah, just
3: go to 7-Eleven.
2: Yes.
1: I was thinking more going in a Louis Vuitton, but still.
2: Yeah, I don't know if the opening hours are as lenient. You've got to be more organised if you can do it at a Louis Vuitton.
0: Just wandering around the Ferrari dealership. Can we help you with anything? No, I'm fine. At
1: not
0: the
1: for 9 months.
2: Right now. Thanks, Kira. G'day, Susan.
4: Hi, how you going?
2: Yeah, good. Where did you give birth?
4: Outside a police station. To a breech baby.
1: Oh, no.
4: Delivered by a pizza delivery guy.
2: What a funny mix
0: delivery
2: of,
0: guy.
2: It's like Cluedo or something.
4: I don't think I thought it was quite so funny at the time.
1: Yeah, so how did you end up at the police station?
4: Husband wanted to go on the highway. I suggested, because I had more sense than him, to go to where someone could help us. Unfortunately, they were interviewing someone upstairs and they had to put him in the lockup. So the pizza delivery guy got there first.
2: Wow. So the pizza delivery guy, was he delivering pizzas for the coppers?
4: No, he was on his way home.
1: Poor guy.
4: And he just sort of saw my ex-husband running up and down the street and thought, oh, what's going on here?
2: Yeah.
4: And, yeah, came and delivered my daughter.
2: Did he have, did he have any more qualifications than just your husband?
4: No.
2: Oh, that's so lovely.
1: So did they both just chip in together?
4: I don't know where the ex-husband was at the time.
1: So
4: he was running up and down the street probably still.
2: Yeah.
4: But, no, it was a happy ending anyway.
2: Oh,
4: so.
2: Good on you, Susan.
1: And where does it say on the birth certificate that your baby was born?
4: Just Hobart.
1: Oh, just
2: Hobart.
4: Yeah, just Hobart.
1: Not Domino's or anything.
4: It's not specific, no.
2: Thank you so much, Susan. Great to hear it was a happy ending. G'day, Elle.
5: Hi, how are you?
2: Yeah, good. Talk to us about the weird place of giving birth.
5: So it wasn't actually me, it was my auntie. Yeah. She was the first baby to be born at Glastonbury in the UK.
2: Wow.
1: Who was playing at the time?
5: Oh, I have no idea, right?
1: Wow, how cool.
2: And so, I mean, was it a very premature birth? Did she know that, you know, she was
1: ready to pop?
5: So her mum was actually the person who organised, you know, those trampolines with the bungees that you get at the rocket shows?
2: Yeah.
5: They're really big at Glastonbury. And they basically, she was working that and then she was like, I'm going to have this baby now. So.
2: Wow.
1: So who, did people get around and help her?
5: It was in a tent, so I think it would have been quite crowded, in all honesty.
1: Oh, wow.
2: I mean, you hear of a lot more babies being conceived at Glastonbury than born.
1: That's true.
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3: Soon to be on Survivor.
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2: With his brother.
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3: Go on Survivor.
2: Son, you know Lincoln Lewis is the son of the king. You probably don't know that.
3: I do.
2: Do you know that?
3: Yes.
2: Oh, okay.
3: Yeah, right. He's a footy player, isn't
2: I didn't
3: he?
2: Know your rugby league knowledge. Yes, yes, one of the all-time. Mm.
5: I think Kieran's got a crush on Lincoln Lewis because last week when we played Lincoln, he said the exact same thing. Mm. Or he's got some relationship with
4: Survivor.
3: He's getting kickbacks every time he mentions it.
4: Bernard Curry.
3: Is he?
4: Yeah. I'm guessing competing. I don't know.
3: Back to you. I think you should go on it. Would you go on it?
2: Survivor?
3: Yeah.
2: I mean, potentially.
4: Who's your rival in comedy? Who would you be on Survivor Rivals with?
6: Ooh.
3: Good question.
2: Ursula Carlson.
3: Luke McGregor.
2: Luke McGregor. Imagine
3: Luke
2: putting him in the sun. in the burning hot Samoan sun.
3: Oh, gosh. All right, should we play Lincoln?
2: Hey, what about Johnny?
6: You're supposed to survive.
2: Yeah, I think Johnny dies too often to be on a game about survival.
6: All right, your first words are length, break, heat, and Mexican.
2: Something to do with a wave? No. I think it's going to do things that... what's happened there?
7: Things that you associate with waves.
3: Oh, well done.
2: Thank you.
6: I'm getting hands up from producer Sammy.
5: Sorry, so last week you started the segment by going, oh, I'm going to guess what it is. So you said things that you associate with waves, and it wasn't that. And so the audio was supposed to be you last week answering yourself this week. It's too much, isn't it?
3: It's way too much.
2: What happened to that weird little, like, community TV game of Inception?
3: We're going to take that grab out and you out. And
6: weirdly, none of that was linked.
4: I reckon if you told Jesse, it would have helped.
6: Yeah, sorry,
2: oh,
6: Sammy.
2: Oh, did you guys not do your rehearsal today?
6: It would have been nice if I knew.
3: All right, all right. Okay. Let's move on.
2: Oh, no, Sammy's actually
3: pissed.
5: I literally made a calendar reminder last week that this will be fun in a week's time. And
2: but it could have been fun, but then it didn't happen.
3: But also, it's not our fault.
2: Don't get angry at us.
4: It's okay, Sammy. Sometimes we fail at life, and that's okay.
5: The grab started at the wrong spot.
6: Are you lashing out at everyone now?
2: I'm not into it, but I feel like it didn't happen, and then we've just had a debrief of why it didn't happen.
3: This is absolutely an off-air chat.
5: Start again. Are we starting everything again?
3: Mm-hmm.
5: Not everything, just from that question.
3: Mm-hmm.
5: I was really excited about this, Lincoln.
6: I thought it was stuff.
2: Yeah. Question number two.
6: Here's your second set of words. Rice, peanut, palm, and olive.
3: Oh. Oil.
7: Kinds of cooking oil.
2: Ooh. Is there rice oil?
3: Yes, there is rice oil.
2: I've never seen
3: palm
2: rice.
3: Palm oil is the thing they took out of Capri chocolate
6: I think I don't think you should be cooking with
2: I
6: that.
2: I think palm oil is...
3: terrible.
2: Think,
3: it's from the area that affects the orangutans.
2: That was helpful.
3: I think that's why they took it out of Cadbury, maybe. Mm. That's what I was... Mm-hmm. Yeah.
6: Mm. Your third set of words, ball, bumper, flipper, and plunger.
2: Flipper. Nothing to do with cricket.
6: It is not to do with cricket.
3: Plunger.
2: To do with dolphins.
6: No. Ball, bumper, flipper. Flipper is a hard one.
3: Bumper, bar.
6: You'd find this
3: ball bar
6: in an arcade.
2: Oh, is it to do with a pinball machine?
7: Parts of a pinball machine.
3: Oh.
2: I played pinball the other day because my godson wanted to go play pinball, so we went to the pub. And you know what's still impressive technology? The tilt activation on a pinball machine. When you try and tilt it up to get the ball loose, it shuts down the whole machine.
3: Does it?
6: Oh, wow. Mm-hmm.
2: Yeah.
3: Oh, it doesn't like people cheating.
2: Yeah, I guess. But it's annoying because I was trying to do it just because the machine, the ball had got stuck. And so I told my godson, I'm like, I know how to get it. And I tilted it and then the ball came out and the whole machine went, tilt warning, and then shut down. And he goes, good one, Uncle Tommy.
6: Ruined the whole thing. Your last set of words, God, drib, flow, and tack.
2: Oh, what is it when you
3: jib? That's on a boat, a jib and a tack.
6: You're going to have to go a little bit outside of the box with this one. God, drib, flow, and tack.
2: Not
3: rider.
2: Ticks.
3: Flow.
6: Tack is TAC.
3: Tick tack. Tick rider.
6: Drib
2: Tackle, dribble, goddle, flow.
6: Maybe put some of those letters in a different order.
2: Dribbly, brick, a brack, tick, attack, kick, cat, rack it on your dog. They're animals.
7: Animals spelt backwards.
3: Oh,
6: I would love to hear the replay of what was going on in your brain that got us there.
2: It's a dog.
3: I thought you were just saying words.
2: Yeah. It's a dog, a bird, a cat, and a wolf.
6: Yes.
3: Oh, well done.
2: Actually,
6: we can do one more. Fruit, vacuum cleaner, vegetables, and men.
2: Things that suck. Am I right? Ladies.
4: Ladies.
2: Am I right, ladies?
6: Fruit.
2: Things that could be named Dyson.
3: Things that I don't. Something to do with me.
7: Things that Carrie hasn't touched in years. Carrie Bickmore and Tommy Little. Drive home with Carrie and Tom. 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

0: across Australia for your drive home, the Savo. It's Carrie Bickmore and Tommy Little.
1: I've got a little predicament when it comes to my pen and paper.
2: That's the sound of poetry.
3: Your poems.
1: Yeah.
3: You're still writing them.
1: Yeah. I think you know, but I've been leaving them in a park.
3: Oh, yes. Mm.
1: I've set up a couple of lock boxes in a park. If you want the details of the exact location, you can find them on my Instagram.
3: It's a very sweet idea.
1: Well, one lockbox, I've given out the code to them as well. One lockbox says take one, and one lockbox says leave one. And every week in the park, I don't know why I do this, I go down at like nearly midnight into the park. I could just do it in the day. Because I scare myself going down.
3: I was
1: going
3: to say, you like to live on the edge, though.
1: No, I don't. I get halfway to the park and I'm like, why am I doing this?
0: And you're like, I've got to film a video about this looking tough, but I'm scared.
1: Yeah. I want to be one of those tough poets.
0: Yeah.
1: And I've got like little scroll, what?
4: You're a bit like Banksy. But
1: I am. And I've got my little pockets full of poems and I'm going down there. And
3: They like scrolls? Like yeah, you roll them up?
1: I roll them up and put twine around them.
0: And because they're in lock boxes, just for everyone, if they do want to unlock one of the boxes, yes. The code is
1: boob 8008.
0: Good to know.
1: And then I thought the first week I did it, I didn't know whether anyone would take poems. Mm-hmm. I didn't know. I begged people not to defecate into the lock boxes because I thought out of the things that could happen, that's pretty high on the chances.
3: I wouldn't even have thought to do that.
1: Or don't.
3: Now, though.
1: Don't. And I was pleased to find that after the first week, all the poems had been taken. Oh. And I asked people, if you'd like to leave me a poem, you can. But obviously there's no pressure if you just want to take one. And I had two poems left for me.
0: Ooh.
1: And they were both written by kids, which is lovely. But I realized the contents of the poems that I've been given out were not particularly kid-friendly. And I suddenly found myself in a predicament where I've made something.
0: Mom, how do we get the poems out of the lockbox? You just got to put in the code, dear.
3: Yeah, boob.
1: Boob. Yeah. I think I've made something which is intended for adults, but is a device, like the treasure hunt element is a very
3: kid-like thing.
1: Kid-like
3: but it, you know, it's like TV shows and stuff. Like kids like things that aren't absolutely aimed at them. Like if you'd said, I'm leaving kids' poems in a park, no kid wants it.
1: I also
3: think
1: that'd
3: be... They want it because it's a bit clandestine, you know?
1: Yeah. I also think, I think there's a... I think what I'm doing is weird enough, but in a fun, weird way. Mm. I don't want to write poems for kids.
3: No, of course you don't.
1: No,
3: I think that would be weird.
1: Yes,
3: what sort of content are you saying these kids would be reading? Like, give me an example of one of the poems.
1: That they left?
3: No, that they would have accidentally seen in this process of leaving you a poem.
1: One which I have shared with you guys was If These Walls Could Talk was the name of the poem, inspired by Taylor Swift.
3: Mm-hmm.
1: And it was about if these walls could talk. And then it was a sweet kind of love scene happening at the house. And I live in, and the wall was watching all this happen. And then the wall, they put up a picture into the wall and the wall starts getting very violent and aggressive, saying, you've nailed a painting into my effing nose.
0: Yeah.
1: And I can't see anything.
3: See, kids find that funny.
1: But now I need to know, do I... No, I can't. I just let it happen, right?
3: What were you going to do?
1: Well, I was going to say adults leave me poems, but the kids can leave me poems if they want, can't they?
3: Yes, but you would like some more adults to leave you poetry.
1: Yes.
3: Adults and kids, mums and dads, bring your kids down. Let them write their little kids.
1: And maybe you read the poems I've left first and see if they're suitable because it's different every week, so I can't guarantee what the themes.
3: What's the long-term plan with this?
1: More lock boxes.
3: Oh, all around like the city.
1: Every city.
3: Around the country.
1: Every country. And I'm going to have no time in one place because I'm going to, by the time I've been to every different location, the new week will have ticked around. So I'll be flying constantly. How much money do I make off this? Nothing. Does it cost me anything? A bit.
3: This is a bit like
1: bankruptcy.
3: This is a bit like the
1: Banksy Rupsy.
3: I was going to say, this is a bit like the lock boxes in Paris under the thing, you know, when people put their little lock on the thing.
1: Locks.
3: This
1: it's
3: is a bit like that.
1: Like that.
3: Well, you've got little lock boxes all around the city that people
1: but
3: can.
1: They've got poems inside.
3: I know,
1: them.
3: But people could write them together with their lover and put them into the box.
1: And I'm like a third in the chair in the corner.
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4: Hi there, I'm Vanessa Gibson with a sports update. Toby Green has made a decision on his playing future. Giants CEO Dave Matthews telling SEN Green is heading back to Victoria, nominating Geelong as his preferred destination.
5: This morning he's decided that he and George are looking to move back to Victoria for family reasons and with the intention of joining Geelong. So that's the decision he's made, and we certainly respect that.
4: While in another big call, Adam Simpson has ruled himself out of the North Melbourne coaching job.
6: Just upon reflection, it's probably not going to work for me this time around. So I let them know yesterday, and we'll let them continue on with their journey, whether they get an old or new. That's totally up to North Melbourne.
4: That's on SEN. And Swans veteran Harry Cunningham is in doubt for tomorrow night's prelim against Fremantle after suffering a calf injury at training yesterday. But in better news, Justin McInerney is confirmed to return from a hamstring injury, but Joel Amati has been ruled out despite recovering from an Achilles issue. That's the latest in sport.
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9: Your four-day forecast for Gippsland and the Valley has strong wind warnings for the central and east Gippsland coast tonight, but through the mainland, winds westerly, 30 kilometres an hour, dropping to light in the evening. Partly cloudy and overnight temperatures falling to between 0 and 6. Tomorrow, your Friday, mostly sunny with some frost and fog in the morning. Winds to 30 k's, the top of 21. Saturday, sunny with winds to 35 k's, the top of 23. And Sunday, mostly sunny and a top of 28. Right now, it's 13 degrees.
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14: That is where you're at for your Thursday afternoon. Brand new game coming up on the show very soon.
15: That's exciting.
16: Very, very famous face has been caught up in a scheme that's lost $35 million. I'm going to tell you a bit later on.
15: You've lost $35 million.
14: Just a drop in the bucket.
16: But right now, producer Kizzy has thrust me some information and said there's some breaking news from Channel 9.
15: Breaking news.
17: What's happened? Is it the new Today Show host?
16: So,
17: congratulations, Steiny. Congratulations, Sylvia.
16: Yes, congratulations, Sylvia and Steiny. But this morning...
17: Never called Tom Steiny.
14: But of course,
16: I don't think I've ever said his name before.
14: We're much more of a sunrise kind of show.
16: Anyway, right now, we're not, though, because Kizzy...
17: I got led into this week. There's breaking news from Channel 9.
16: It in one of the weirder
17: Let's
16: calls
17: hope
16: I've
17: they've
16: had.
17: They've gone under.
16: One of the weirder calls I've had from our producer today.
17: Yeah, was it too?
16: He said there's going to be some breaking news at 5 o'clock that we're going to bring on air. And I was like, oh, my God, what is it?
17: And he said...
16: I can only tell you now, but it's not coming out till 5 o'clock. So to keep it under wraps.
17: It's been embargoed. Oh.
16: And so I've been sitting on this since about 10 o'clock this morning. Okay. And
17: how's your butt cheek?
16: Oh, clenched tight. Yeah. The news that I have for you guys from Channel 9 is that McLeod's Daughters is back.
18: It'll take some time to find.
16: Okay, to be fair, I used to love McLeod's Daughters. I love Bridie Carter.
17: Yeah, to be fair, I used to be a kid.
16: Producer Kizzy's words to me was, our audience would have loved McLeod's Daughters, so I'm bringing you the breaking news.
17: Not as much as what's on Channel 7.
14: No way.
16: The show that had over 200 episodes back in the 2000s, early 2000s.
17: We're still gone.
16: It's coming back to Stan. And it's going to be set back in the same area in the family farm.
17: I bet it's going to be set in one room due to budgetary constraints.
16: But they're going to be different characters, so it's not the same.
17: Yeah, I bet you they're going to be heaps cheaper actors.
16: Claire and Tess McLeod anymore. It's going to be a new family. It's still going to be set at Drover's Run, though.
17: Who cares?
16: You take it up with Kizzy. He was very excited about this, weren't you, Kizzy?
17: My TV doesn't even have Stan or Channel 9.
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17: Don't.
14: No, he's just 7 plus the whole way.
17: Yeah.
20: Sarah, our digital producer, was like, who are the McLeod's Daughters?
17: Yeah.
16: Well, she'll get to find out. Because it's coming back on Stan. 8 seasons. No, that's what
17: Stop
16: it was.
17: Stop advertising it.
16: I don't know, Sammy, I'm just doing what I'm told.
0: Sammy, why? Can we swap seats now? I've had enough in here.
17: It's not the voice.
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0: it say save them all for later at some point? Or was I singing it wrong?
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0: G-Flip, that is Bet on Fire for your Thursday arvo. It's Carrie and Tommy.
1: So I've got a mate who's definitely not me.
2: Sommy.
1: It's been a while since I've had a chat to Sommy. I had a chat to Sommy and he said, you won't believe what my housemate's done. And I said, who's Sonny? And he said, yep.
2: Hold on. I'm confused now.
1: Your mate, which
2: is definitely not you, his name's Sommy, has a housemate that's definitely not your housemate, Johnny, but his name is Sonny.
1: An older geriatric man named
2: Sonny. What has Johnny done?
0: It Sonny, not Sonny.
2: What's
0: Sonny.
2: Johnny done?
1: So, Sommy usually books the holidays for the two of them, right? Yep. And Sonny, this time.
2: Can we just call it Johnny?
1: No, because that's defamation.
0: It's confusing.
1: Somehow.
0: It's
2: weird. What's Johnny done? You normally book your holidays.
1: It's not him. Anyway, a bloke I know booked holidays for him and his friend. Mm. What a generous, beautiful man. And then he sent his friend the bookings and his friend went, you know, you got your own name wrong. And he goes, what do you mean? And he goes, on the tickets, you got your own name wrong. And he said, what do you mean? And then he opened up the booking that he'd done and he said, why does it say this? And his full name is Sonathan.
0: I was waiting for this bit.
1: And instead of putting Son, you know how it says enter the details exactly as it's on your passport?
2: Yes.
1: Instead of doing that, he just put Son, because some of his friends call him Son, Sonny, and his friends don't call him Sonathan.
0: No.
1: And so he wrote Son.
2: Oh.
1: And he goes, don't worry, I'll call the airline and I'll get this fixed up. Toot sweet. So then he called the airline a couple of days later, definitely not straight away like he said he was going to.
0: Mm.
1: And the airline said, oh, to change the name on the booking, and you will need to be allowed to fly, that is going to be $109. And he said, don't worry, I will pay that. And then they said, oh, there's also, because it's been a few days now, the airfare price has changed.
2: Oh, my God.
1: And so you will have to pay an extra $11,000.
2: $11,000?
1: Yes, and Sonathan said, I don't have that money. Don't worry. And he hung up the phone. So my question to these beautiful people out here listening
2: is the answer.
1: What?
2: He can't fly with a different name to what's on his passport.
0: Oh, I thought you were going to ask for the $11,000.
1: You sure? Oh, no, is that Johnny
2: question
1: will.
2: That's the question you want to know, though. Can he fly as John if his name's Jonathan?
1: Son. Sonathan.
2: Sorry, Jesus. Son. Sonathan.
1: I don't want to flag anymore.
0: Customs is going to find out.
1: So I think you can.
2: How?
1: Because
2: why not? Can you fly as Tommy? Has your ticket ever been issued Tommy and your name's Thomas? Mm,
1: I think domestic maybe, but,
2: yeah, but
1: certainly not international.
2: Because it's got to match.
0: Why does the airline care?
1: So it still has the date of birth.
2: It could be somebody else.
1: But it still has the date of birth the same passport number and the frequent flyer number. And so it shouldn't matter if it's just a short, like let's just say it was me, for example. Could I be Tom Little?
2: I don't think so.
1: Because surely they just go, that's just a shortened version of Tom Mars.
0: Yeah.
1: You're okay.
2: Well, I don't know. Let's ask the people. 13, I think, no, you can't.
1: 131060 for these friends of ours that really want to know, are they going to be able to go overseas? Give us a call, 131060. 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Please help, please, for someone who's not me, 131060.
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0: Your Thursday arvo, it's Carrie Bickmore and Tommy Little. And on 131060, can you help? Because Tommy's friend, who's definitely not Tommy, has a bit of a problem.
1: Your mate's got a bit of a predicament. He booked overseas flights. And
2: you
1: he,
2: and him. Sorry, you, for he, Tommy and to, him.
1: It doesn't matter. And he used a shortened version of his name. His name is Sonathan, and he booked it under Son.
0: Mm.
1: And I want to know, to change it was going to cost more than the original flights. And
2: it was $11,000 to change it because the flight price had changed. That feels like
1: it feels
2: rip-off.
1: Like a trap.
0: Mm.
2: Surely you can just,
1: G'day, Jack.
3: There you go, guys.
1: Yeah, I mean, my mate's in a bit of a predicament. Do you think he'll be able to board the flight internationally using a shortened version of the name on the booking?
3: I'm not sure, but I reckon definitely not Johnny should try changing his name legally.
2: Definitely not Johnny.
1: Jack, how long does that take to do that?
3: I don't know, man. It's got to be cheaper than 11 grand.
0: True.
1: Yeah, can you?
2: Yes, actually, I think it takes 30 days, doesn't it? Because you've got to wait to get it sent out to you and then you've got to take that to get your new passport, don't you?
1: Oh, gosh. Yeah. Is there a thing they can do like on, you know, when you change your address on driver's license and they just give you a sticker?
2: Yeah.
4: Oh, yeah.
1: Or over the top.
4: When are you going?
2: Next weekend?
1: I think I would have to speak to him, but that seems about right.
4: So not 6 weeks?
1: No.
0: Yeah.
1: Six weeks. God. Oh, Jack.
2: What if he cancelled his flight and he got a refund and then just booked a new flight?
0: But then he'd have to pay the new price, which was $11,000.
2: But maybe he goes on another airline that's cheaper.
1: And then he gets split up from his mate.
2: Yeah, so but isn't that better than $11,000 or not going at all?
1: I don't know. No.
4: So there's a little loophole which we've discussed, which is that if you make changes or cancel in the first 24 hours, they do it for free because it can be seen as an error.
2: But this is not 24 hours, of course.
4: Well, he knew straight away, right?
0: All of these solutions need a time machine.
5: Sorry, Kieran, was that a loo hole?
0: Got him.
2: Kelly's a travel agent. Kelly.
6: Yes. Hi, guys.
2: What's going to happen to Sommy's friend, Somathan?
6: Oh, Mr. Not Jonathan will absolutely be denied boarding, 100%.
1: Really? Surely this must happen a lot.
6: Yeah, and then people pay the exorbitant airline fees at the airport.
1: So how much is that? Is that going to be the whole new thing again, or is that just going to be a name change fee?
6: Well, my recommendation is firstly, next time book with a travel agent because we can deal with this shit for you.
1: Yeah.
6: The second piece of advice, I would definitely call back again. The reason I say this is that a few years ago I had a client who had booked her and her son and we did a full round-the-world itinerary.
1: Yeah.
6: This was a very expensive ticket to start with. And then when she finally brought me his passport, lo and behold, it was a double-barrel surname because she had gone through a very messy divorce.
1: Yeah.
6: She had changed her name back to her maiden name and her son had both their surnames and she never told me.
1: Yeah.
6: And she signed off on everything. It was 100% her fault that she gave me the wrong name. But when I saw it, I panicked, and this was about 4 weeks before departure. And when I called the airlines, it was going to be about $8,500 to fix. 17 hours later, I managed to get that down to about $139.
2: Okay, you just need to keep trying. What about some tears? Would tears help, Kelly?
6: I mean, maybe. Look, I can never say never, right? But sometimes it's about getting the right person.
2: If he didn't
6: and
2: book it through a travel
6: mistake.
2: Agent, Kelly, can he now go through a travel agent to get them to fix it?
1: Can you fix it,
6: no.
1: Kelly?
6: No. Oh. I would love to. I would 100% put my hands up and say I would love to help you guys. But unfortunately, it's not something that is within my or any travel agent's control, and that comes down to privacy, right? So because
1: you can
6: it's
1: have
6: illegal,
1: all the information.
6: No,
2: Sommy and Somathan are happy with you having all the information.
1: Yeah, I've just got a message from him. He says Kelly sounds great. Let her take over. okay.
2: Right.
1: Thank you, Kel.
2: No. Oh, but Rosanna called up to say her husband had put the wrong surname down because they were married and he put both their new surnames down even though she hadn't changed it and no one even noticed. They didn't even pull her up.
1: G'day, Cameron.
7: G'day, guys.
1: What do you think?
7: So we had an experience a few years ago where I booked tickets for the family to go to Bali and my wife's name is Amy and I didn't realise at the time of booking it auto-corrected her name to Annie.
1: Oh, A-N-Y.
0: Like any wife with you.
7: So what happened the day before, we realised when we did the pre-check-in stuff online.
1: Yeah.
7: And I've gone, shit. So I called the airline and I spoke to them and they were like, no, it's fine because it's only one letter. it's fine, it won't be a problem. And we were a bit sceptical, and she was slightly worried because she may have missed out on a holiday, but I think she was not too worried because she would have been kid-free for the 2 weeks that we were supposed to be over there if we couldn't go. But boarded was fine, not an issue through boarding, through customs immigration, either going over or coming back.
2: Well, that was one letter. So how many letters out?
1: Five. But it's just a shortened version. Like, Cameron, it'd just be like if you had Cam.
7: Yeah, that's our experience, and it worked out all right for us. And she was very worried that she wasn't going to be able to go on the holiday.
2: So maybe you just wing it, and if you can't get it, then the money he would have to pay now, he just pays at the counter.
1: I don't think – I know him pretty well. I don't think he has that money.
2: So you're just going to have to put on the tears. I think you should call back. Call back.
1: I'll tell him to.
2: Like, can you just take over?
1: Oh,
2: I don't think you should leave it in his hands.
1: I don't know him well enough.
2: Sonathan's not competent enough for this job.
1: No, he's getting on.
0: Oh, maybe tell him that.
1: He's mentally slipping.
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2: Bye.
1: See ya.
9: Hi there, I'm Vanessa Gibson with a sports update. After weeks of speculation, the Giants games record holder and skipper Toby Green has announced he's heading to Geelong. GWS CEO Dave Matthews had the news on SEN this morning.
10: And we certainly respect that. He's been a very celebrated figure at our club.
9: The Giants say Green helped create the character of the club since its foundation season in 2012. Brisbane Lions coach Chris Fagan says Noah Answorth is no certainty to return from an ankle injury in Saturday's prelim final against Hawthorn.
11: There's some optimism around him, but I'm not 100% sure, and I'm not that keen to take anyone into a final who might not be somewhere near 100%. So we'll just have to wait and see. I'm really uncertain at the moment how that'll all turn out.
9: Well, there's some changes to the Swans side for tomorrow night's prelim against Fremantle. Veteran Harry Cunningham is in doubt after suffering a calf injury at training yesterday. And while Justin McInerney is confirmed to make his return from a hamstring injury, Joel Amati has been ruled out. That's the latest in sport.
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21: TRFM weather. Your four-day forecast for Gippsland and the Valley has strong wind warnings for the central and east Gippsland coast tonight, but through the mainland, winds westerly, 30 kilometres an hour, dropping to light in the evening. Partly cloudy and overnight temperatures falling to between 0 and 6. Tomorrow, your Friday, mostly sunny with some frost and foggy in the morning. Winds to 30 k's, the top of 21. Saturday, sunny with winds to 35 k's, the top of 23. And Sunday, mostly sunny and a top of 28. Currently, it's 12 degrees.
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18: What a day it's been right around our country. The $1 million voice wrapped up. And if you missed it,
19: Stefania had the choice. Does she go for the 1 in 100 shot at $1 million and see if it's behind the number on the wall, or take the automatic $50,000 offered to her if you miss the moment?
20: I am so absolutely grateful to be here. This is an absolute blessing and a gift. It's been absolutely wild. I have decided I'm going to take the 50K.
19: Yeah.
21: Wow. You're always taking the 50.
22: $50,000.
21: Always taking the 50.
19: Congratulations.
22: Stefania has just won herself $50,000.
19: Yeah, you heard it right here with Phoebe Fevenick, the $1 million voice. $50,000. Imagine that moment, the 50K hitting refresh in your bank account. That is happening for Stefania right now. Big congratulations from everyone here with Phoebe Fevenick. Relive the moment on our socials right now as well. Instagram, Facebook, TikTok, wherever you go. But up next, Sydney Sweeney. Everyone this week has been talking about her right across the world. And Fev may be cancelled for something he wants to do. We'll talk about it after this.
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0: It's up for your Thursday evening here with Fifi, Fev and Nick. It is the happy hour. Good evening.
1: Now, everyone would be aware of Sydney Sweeney over the last few days and her ad for a gambling company. I don't even remember what the company's called. So that's probably good because I'm not their target. They weren't wanting me. I don't think they wanted women in general. But anyway, Sydney Sweeney's been everywhere. And we had a meeting after the show 2 days ago.
2: Yeah.
1: And I mustn't have been concentrating or I missed something, but you, Fev.
2: It was me.
1: And who am I going to put up? Leon?
2: No, it was just me.
1: Was it just Fev?
2: It was my idea.
1: Was it Fev's idea?
2: I'll go, yeah.
1: Fev had an idea.
2: Which is always not a good thing.
1: To recreate the Sydney Sweeney ad, but he would do it.
2: Yeah.
1: So he would get naked with some gridiron balls
2: and
1: a little cropped gridiron top. Anyway, yesterday in the meeting, Leon walked in with a big bag from probably Rebel Sports of all the stuff he'd bought to do this recreation of the ad.
3: He walked in with a huge ball bag.
1: Spent an absolute fortune at a sports store buying
4: and
1: all
4: time.
1: Hours out of his day.
2: You should work all day. That's what you're paid for.
1: As a woman and a senior member of the team, I just felt it was my obligation before you boys went off
2: No, you wrecked the fun.
1: No, I just said, hey, have we thought about the optics of this and how it could get Fev into a lot of trouble?
2: How?
1: Because I feel you've got Sydney Sweeney who has been having strips torn off her by female athletes for sexualizing female sports. I just feel like a man then continuing that by making fun
2: with male sports people.
1: And I was protecting you. I said, guys, I think we should all protect Fev here because, let's be honest, the press loves some clickbait for Fev.
3: Oh, yeah.
1: You've had a bit recently and I thought...
2: recently, since I was 17.
1: Okay.
3: They just type Fev and Evola pops in on the...
1: I just think if you'd done this, even though it would have been done in fun, even though, of course, you weren't having a crack at female sport, I feel like very easy clickbait headline for the big major media sources would have been Fev spoofing female sport.
2: No, but Sydney Sweeney wasn't doing that for female sport either.
1: A lot of people are saying that, and I'm just saying, I just feel like you would have been easy clickbait, and it would. And as we've said, they don't listen to the context or listen to us on the radio. They just get a photo of naked with some cleverly placed gridiron balls and they would have said...
2: Would have broken the internet.
1: You would have broken the internet. Because anyway, I just flagged it everyone decided, maybe it's not a good idea.
2: Because she did it for a betting company. I'm an ambassador for a betting company, Gamble Responsibly, Bet Nation, and I thought this would be great for my betting company to do the same thing and see if everyone reacted the same way they did with Sydney Sweeney because it's exactly the same thing.
1: Hey, you can still do it.
2: We've both got skin in the
1: game. If you want to do it. I was just looking out for you.
2: I'll do it now. I'll do a whole break. I'll have sports balls hanging down.
1: Can I just say, are going to do this, I want it to make very clear to editors of the Herald Sun or Daily Mail, I don't want my photo attached to the next scandal. I have nothing to do with this.
2: This is how I was going to do it. I was going to have the dartboard and just have it over my bits and then go hit the bullseye. Sport.
3: I like it.
0: Yuck.
2: Would have nailed that. What do you mean, yuck?
1: I just feel like it's a very dicey area to get involved in at the moment. Want to go there. It's very visual what you're doing for our listeners, but
2: I'm doing it to you.
3: He's got a leg up and he's holding a dartboard. That's darts. What's on the back?
1: Oh, I don't know.
3: I've never seen that.
2: I've never seen it either.
3: That's like one of those chess boards as a kid. You could flip it over and there's backgammon. I've never seen the back of a dartboard.
1: If you're going to do it, then we can. Because I thought, because Leon spent a fortune on all this sports stuff, do we give it away to our wonderful listeners? At least they could benefit from this stuff. What's in the bag?
2: Or we could make a calendar and give it to our listeners.
1: I thought I talked you out of it, but I feel like we've gone back into it.
2: Let's give it away.
1: We're going to give away. What's in the bag?
2: We've got a basketball. That's a good basketball. Yeah,
3: they're expensive.
2: Wilson basketball.
1: This is brand new sports gear. A Sharon footy giving away from the photo shoot that
2: never
1: happened.
2: What did you want me to do with these goggles?
1: <You've got> goggles.
3: I need some of those.
2: Goggles.
0: What else is in there?
4: I thought you could go topless with the
2: Prime 100 tennis ball. What did you want me to do with that?
1: Put some weights.
2: What's that going to cover? You can think about that. What's that going to cover?
1: It's a very small 2 kilo pink weight he's holding up. Well, you tell us. You tell us what that's going to cover.
2: That won't cover anything.
4: I didn't imagine the sporting equipment would cover everything. I thought it was just seductive poses.
2: That wouldn't even cover half of it.
1: Hi, Michelle.
5: Hi, how are you?
1: Great, Michelle. Your first caller through. Take your pick. Do you want a new basketball, a Sharon footy, some 2 kilo weights?
5: I'd want a basketball, thank you.
1: Michelle, yeah, it's yours. Good. Brand new basketball.
2: You sure you don't want a swimming cap?
1: There's cap and goggles if somebody would like that. Hi, Anastasia.
6: Hi, how you going?
1: Good. We've got a Sharon footy. We've got some goggles and a cap. What else? A dartboard. What would you like?
6: I'll go the Sharon footy.
1: It's all yours.
6: Sharon. Yay, thanks.
1: Anastasia, there we go. This is fun.
0: As Fev is recreating the shoot just for us.
1: Oh, no, don't cut it.
0: No,
1: because he's not doing the shoot. So we bought him a jersey because no, don't do. Oh my gosh, somebody's going
0: to
1: win this. We got him a jersey, an NFL jersey to cut because Sydney Sweeney had it all cut.
4: This is actually good.
1: It's a great top, and Leon was about to crop it.
4: That's not going anywhere.
1: Anyway, it's all yours.
0: Yeah, it is, Fee. Keep the calls coming. We'll give them away off air with our producers. Good evening for your Thursday. It's Fifi, Fev, and Nick.
7: 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Fifi, Fev, and Nick's happy hour.
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0: Been a huge hour for you Thursday. If you miss anything, you can check out our socials, Fifi, Fev and Nick. 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
1: No, I've been stitched up. 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

0: It is Across Australia Thursday evening. How good is it, Fifi Feather Nick, hanging out with you? Good evening.
1: Hey, congratulations.
2: No, don't.
3: No, we don't.
2: No, quite the opposite.
1: You're pregnant.
2: I'm not. Don't even say it like that. No, look, I think our dear friend DJ Shergs Leon was responsible for it. And in his defense, he didn't say I was pregnant, and I'm not, by the way, very, very clearly not. I am long past my reproductive days. So I told a story on the radio the other day about when I was pregnant with Trixie, which is like 13 years ago. Mm. I had to dress in a certain way to hide the pregnancy because I wanted to keep it private for.
4: What did you have on the dress again?
2: Peplum.
4: Peplum. I forgot the word.
2: So yeah. I told the story on the radio on Monday or Tuesday, and then on our social media, there's a photo of me, and it says Fifi reveals how she kept her pregnancy hidden. Now, I will defend Leon. That doesn't say I'm pregnant, but
4: that's a good old fashioned.
1: It does to me.
2: It did stir up a lot of. Fifi's having a baby. Mm. No, absolutely
1: not. You're glowing.
2: No, I'm not. Well, thank you. That might just be skincare. But
4: it tricked me.
2: Yeah.
4: No, I'm in here.
2: Yeah.
4: I heard it.
2: Yeah.
4: I clicked it. I must have missed something.
1: I was commenting. Well, yeah, thank you. She's happy. She's great. Yeah, she's pregnant.
2: You see, stop doing that. You fuel the fire.
1: I haven't done anything.
2: What are people writing?
4: Ben's not pregnant.
2: Has this page been hacked?
1: I mean, I'm not.
2: No, I love it. A lot of people can't. Do you know what I love about socials? And I don't, I'm just looking through the comments now. I love the way people come to your defense. Like somebody obviously thought I was pregnant. Then no, this is clickbait. Yes, it is. Well done. Well spotted. And they're very, yeah, it's hilarious.
1: How many months?
2: No, not pregnant, Fev. Not pregnant. Why are you being weird?
1: I'm not being weird.
2: You are. I'm not pregnant.
1: I can't.
2: Why did everyone go quiet?
4: Oh, don't
2: weird?
4: Play that.
2: Nick's about to have a baby
4: weeks.
2: Any day now.
1: Yeah, you are.
4: Don't play
1: congratulations.
4: That. I've got a couple of weeks keep before I tell you that. Oh,
2: actually,
4: I look forward to it.
2: What did you tell us? What did you tell us earlier today?
4: No, I said I realised today Charlie's at school. Charlie, obviously, primary school Monday to Friday, but Max is at kinder Tuesday, Thursday.
1: You're
4: I realised today.
1: Why did you go to kinder? Look after your son.
4: What's that?
1: Why is he at kinder?
4: Learning. Now, he's learning and getting social skills. Now, I just realised school holiday starts for them tomorrow.
1: Yeah.
4: So I realised today is the last day I'd have nothing to do. If I didn't want to do anything, it's the last day with nothing to do for approximately 2.5 years.
1: What do you
2: and
1: mean?
2: I know what he means. I know. Think about it. Because when the girls are at school.
4: I finally earned the time. And this is, I did say to Luch, to be fair, Maxie starts school next year. It's the end of September. I was a bee's dick away from 5 days a week sitting at home between radio and stand up at night and whatever else I've got to do. Just sitting, going, how nice. And it's like there's 3 grains of sand left in a 5-year egg timer. And I've gone, start her again. I'll flip that over.
2: Do you know what I've realized lately what my kids do a lot. And example yesterday, I made myself some lunch and then I sat down to eat my lunch and Daisy walks in. I was just toast actually, or toasted cheese sandwich.
4: Nice.
2: I walked in, Daisy walks in, I'm about to put it in my mouth and you want it warm, the toasted cheese sandwich warm. And then Daisy went, oh mum, can I have one of those?
4: Yeah.
2: Well, now I'm not going to enjoy eating it because I've got to get back up and turn the toaster machine on. I've got to do all of that. And then Trixie will come in after I've made Daisy's and then I made that. Then I sit down again. Oh, Mum, I'll have one of those. It's like, wow.
4: I put it back on the boys when I give them dinner and they go to eat. I'm like, pick up your Lego. Can you go and move that? Can you move your school bag? They're like, Dad, I just got dinner in front of me. I know.
1: Well, you got
4: that's how it feels.
1: For the first 6 to 12 months, you do nothing anyway. But the blokes do nothing.
4: Oh, it's wrangling the other two boys and them.
1: No, but while they're at school, you'll be right.
4: Oh,
1: I'm trying to be positive.
4: Yeah, I know.
1: The mother is the source of everything.
4: Yeah, I'm aware.
1: You can be like, hey, bottle nut still on the boob. Oh, I'll go get some nap. Like, do you want me to change the nap? I'll do everything. You just sit.
4: That's not going to happen.
2: You could say, hey, I can make this a lot. Why don't I give you some space and I'll go to the pub for the afternoon? Can you do that?
1: Or I'll move out for 6 months.
4: These are all sounding like pretty cool ideas that I've never looked at this.
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3: 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Sick.
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3: That's Bailey.
4: Yes.
3: He's digitals and socials guy here at the radio show.
5: Yep.
4: Yeah.
3: And that's the promise from this segment.
4: And you know what? I've been sent an invite to a launch of Jack Daniel's Blackberry.
5: What?
4: Oh, yeah. A Y2K launch. I'm not a very big alcohol drinker, but you know,
6: as someone with a strong commitment to alcohol, where's my invite?
4: Yeah, I can bring you. I'll bring you.
3: Okay. Yeah, we'll go together.
4: It's in November.
3: So, well, congratulations. Yeah. That's another gifted item.
4: Yes,
3: from
4: it is.
3: The good people at one of the PR agencies.
7: Yes. Saying you have a strong commitment to alcohol. Thanks,
4: their name is Flora. Thank you, Flora.
3: Thank you, Flora.
4: Yes.
3: Don't give away too many details.
4: Yeah, sorry. That's about a minute. Done
6: What else is in the corner?
4: So this is a different day today. It's a bit of an Instagram scroll day improv thing. I want to give a shout out to Dom Dollar and Disclosure for DJing the Apple after party after the Apple iPhone Duo was announced.
3: Yeah.
5: I want a
4: big shout out to Apple for getting them.
3: Do you know who else was there? Can I add to your corner?
4: Who was there?
3: Thomas Bangalter from Daft Punk.
4: Also, really? Tom Pickles. Bailey Pickles.
6: Yes.
4: Bailey Pickles.
6: Mr. Pickles is there.
4: Yeah, I love Apple so much. if I could get on a list with them, I'd love that. A bit shaky right now because I really would like a free iPhone. Just alone or whatever, because I know you do it to some other people in this company. I love you guys for the most part.
3: Very funny.
4: I wanted to ask you guys, do you think the truffle flavour... Do you like truffle flavor?
7: Oh my God. I was literally having a chat with my girlfriend about this morning.
4: Now, I always thought truffle did smell like gasoline kind of-y smell.
5: Gasoline?
4: Yeah.
3: Felt that?
4: Never felt that, really.
3: Yeah.
5: No.
4: Well, it's actually made with petroleum and crude oil. Did you know
5: truffle?
4: That? Yeah, truffle flavor. Not because there's no real
5: truffle flavor.
4: There's not real truffle.
5: No, they're not sprinkling truffle into chippies and things like that.
4: So I thought it was very interesting. What were you talking about, Karen?
7: We were talking about, Bella asked me if I've ever tried it before. And then I said, well, I think I've had truffle oil. And then she said that she thinks it tastes how bad breath smells.
6: What?
4: What?
5: Well, some people really, like proper truffle is very overpowering. Yeah. Like it's really, really strong. And some people absolutely hate it.
4: Yeah. I really like it. I like it on chips with cheese, with parmesan cheese.
3: And pasta, truffle pasta.
4: Oh, yes, yum. Yes, yes.
3: Toddy's, the great restaurant available in some locations of Sydney, does a great truffle pasta.
4: Oh, I should try that next time.
7: Very bougie of you all.
4: I also want to give a shout out to, there's a brand in Japan that I actually don't know the name of, but they've invented a cup where in the bottom there's like a bicarbonate powder that you can pour any drink in with, there's ice in there as well, pour any drink that is flat, like it could be like a Powerade, and it will make it a fizzy drink.
7: Whoa.
5: So it's like a portable soda stream.
4: It literally is, yes. And I find it very interesting, and I thought that was really cool.
3: This is why we should all move to Japan.
4: Yeah,
5: cutting edge.
4: Then it's not going to be Japan.
5: Yeah, that's true.
4: Yeah.
5: And we'd ruin it all.
3: I love that you said that just as the music dropped for a second.
4: I want to give a shout out to the Tiny Fugitives, the movie. They put a bunch of kids on a... you know Johnny Knoxville? He's in the movie.
5: Yep.
4: They put a bunch of kids on a bus with Johnny Knoxville, took them to this R-rated movie, and I don't know how they would have got the right to do this, but they let them watch the movie, and their reactions after the movie were very funny, and I thought it was... I would have had a clip, but I didn't even think about it. I thought it was very funny.
5: Yeah, online.
4: You can find it online. Yeah. there was also a little game I wanted to play in this last minute.
5: Yes, please.
4: There are. Let's see how long it takes me to scroll to the right point.
7: I'm just looking at Bailey just scrolling through this chat that he's got with himself. It's just an endless feed.
4: So, what word goes after these three words? Brain, rain, and sand.
3: Man.
4: No.
7: Storm.
3: Yes,
5: storm.
4: Yes,
5: storm.
4: Yes, there you go. Oh, great. Congratulations, Kerrod. You win nothing. Sorry. I've got 30 seconds to plead Apple again. Apple, I love you guys.
3: I was going to say K-Dot's prize winning that very quick game could be to get tickets to the Jack Daniel's Blackberry launch.
7: Oh,
4: yes.
7: I'd love that, actually.
4: Would
7: you
4: like to go?
7: I'd love to, actually.
4: I'll send you the information from Flora.
7: Thank you.
3: Please award that in all data.
7: Forward it on.
4: Yes. Also, Nick needs to send lemon crisps out, lady, again. Goodbye.
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0: Ariana Grande right across Australia on the Hot Hits with Nick and Lauren. So Tom Cruise has sat down for an interview for the first time in a while.
1: Yeah, he doesn't really do interviews. I mean, we all remember him doing Oprah, which was...
0: Yeah, that's probably enough for me to say I won't do any more of those.
1: I mean, what this man, he's a great actor, is Tom Cruise.
0: Yeah.
1: I can't stand him.
0: You've made this very clear.
1: There's something, he just gives me the heebie-jeebies. But in this interview, first of all, the cover has been getting a bit of flack. I feel a bit bad for him, but it's not his, it's not hit the best photo of him in any way.
0: Yeah.
1: And that's not to say that he's looking, you know, it's just not a flattering photo. I don't think it looks like Tom Cruise.
0: Yeah.
1: I don't think that it represents who he is.
0: It's really weird. And he's got like
1: a strange photo.
0: He's got his tummy out, but it's like, it's a little bit too much tummy, I think.
1: It just looks like unnecessary.
0: Yeah.
1: But the thing that I found interesting, first of all, so this was with GQ.
0: Mm-hmm.
1: It doesn't sound like Tom Cruise when he's talking either.
0: And maybe
1: he's just aging as well.
0: That's possible. The other thing is he's asked in the interview why he doesn't do many interviews.
1: Yeah.
0: See if you can work out what the hell he is on about in his answer here. Ready for this?
2: You haven't really sat down in a context like this one.
3: No.
2: Like, yeah. See, yeah.
3: No.
2: For a long time. Why not?
3: They're busy. One. Very busy. And there's things that I want others artists to know. You know, they see it in the same way that it's like, I want them to know when people see a movie, you want it to look easy. I don't sit here and understanding the joy of that. It's okay if it hurts, that it's hard, that it can be confusing and you don't know. If you look at my career, it's not like happenstance that I ended up in Prague at the time that I ended up in Prague,
0: mm-hmm.
3: or China when I was there, or, you know, Dubai or wherever England, you know, going there in 1982. You know, to make Legend with Ridley Scott. And I would see those doors that open. I'm going, here's an opportunity. When I look at that time, I sincerely mean, like, I'm grateful for the amount of time that I've spent where people have shared their lives with me.
2: Yeah.
3: I can look at it for myself and go, okay, you know, this is what acting is, or story, or lens, or what I see.
0: Now I'll let you know the answer to go on for another minute after that.
2: What?
1: So the question was, you don't sit down normally do interviews. Why not?
0: That's exactly what the question. That's what I heard the question as.
1: And he said, well, I've been busy, but.
0: Prague and China. So weird.
1: Strange man.
0: Cat, man.
1: I'd love to know everything about him.
0: I get a vibe in like the first sort of 30 seconds. He was trying to be like, I want to leave the mystery of cinema, but then it just meandered off into the most insane sentence that's ever been put together in the English language.
1: Oh, Tom.
0: Oh, do you feel bad for him now?
1: No, I certainly don't feel bad for him. I'm just so intrigued by him as a person.
0: Yeah. Maybe one day we'll find out more. Deepest, darkest secrets, including that one that you've told me a few times.
4: 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Back next.
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0: Yeah, do it. 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
0: It's a new Friday, you know that, Loz.
1: Yeah, I do. And if anything's going to get you pumped up for the weekend, because the weekend starts right now, my friends, it's this.
0: Odd Mob's here, baby. Yes. Man Behind Is It A Banger. You Man Behind, one of the great remixes of Get Busy. Kicking off a massive Australian tour this weekend. Saturday, you can see him in Melbourne at the Timber Yard.
1: Oh, wow.
0: Yeah.
1: Hectic place.
0: Sunday the 27th in Perth at the Rekabite. Is that how you say it?
24: That's exactly how you say it. Nicely done.
0: Brizzy at Fortitude Music Hall on October 3rd. The next night, October 4th, at Adelaide's Hindley Street Music Hall. Then wrapping up October 10th, the Roundhouse in Sydney. It's going to be massive. And he is here to mix up a whole bunch of big bangers.
1: Oh boy.
0: There's some great surprises in here.
1: Yeah, I'm excited.
0: Yeah. I mean, if you're a Pitbull fan, you might want to keep your radio on.
1: Yes.
0: And if you're a good
1: Heavy
0: vibes.
1: On the Pitbull.
0: It is. If you're a good vibes fan, let's kick it off. Odd Mob starts with his brand new single that just dropped called Super High. Let's get into it.
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0: Adela, Ain't in LA, hot hits right around the country with Nick and Lauren. Huge record-breaking day at the box office, Lauren.
1: Yeah, the new Spider-Man is officially the highest grossing film of all time.
0: It's unbelievable.
1: I think I saw the other day that Tom Holland as well is now the highest grossing actor or actress of all time.
0: That's insane, isn't it?
1: It is. I have a list here in front of me, though, of the top 10 films. Top 10 highest grossing films as of 2025, adjusted for inflation, right?
0: Okay, that makes sense, yeah.
1: Which I love because when you think of a lot of these movies, they came out pre-social media,
0: Pre-$30 you know, ticket.
1: Yes, well. Correct. Care to have a fathom a guess as to what's in there?
0: One of the other Spider-Mans.
1: Nope.
0: Okay. Didn't we do this on the podcast like literally two weeks ago?
1: I would have done very well with this.
0: Harry Potter.
1: No.
0: Transformers.
1: No.
0: Superman.
1: No.
0: Avengers.
1: No. Oh, one Avengers, Endgame.
0: Iron Man.
1: No. That's the only Marvel film.
0: Bailey's holding up a piece of paper.
2: Avatar
1: is number two.
2: Yeah.
1: All right, I'll go through. Number 10, Jaws.
2: I was going to say there'll be a Jaws in there, I'm sure.
1: Yep. 2.7 billion. Dr. Zhivago, 2.7 billion. Mm-hmm. Ten Commandments. 1956, 2.8 billion. E.T., my guy, $3 billion. Sound of Music, Avengers
0: Really?
1: Endgame.
0: Sound of Music?
1: Adjusted for inflation, yeah.
0: God.
1: $3 billion.
0: What?
2: That's insane.
1: Think about it. No one, all they could do is go to the movies. That's they didn't true. Have DVDs and stuff and DVDs.
0: That's just the box office takings, yeah. That's not the DVD it's and VCR gross, yeah. sales. Okay.
1: Oh, I don't know, actually.
0: That doesn't matter.
1: Star Wars, number 3, Titanic.
0: Mm-hmm. Nice.
1: Number 2, Avatar. And at number 1, Gone with the Wind.
0: What?
2: Wow.
1: Has always been right up there.
0: Jesus.
1: Yep. Producer 1939.
0: Bailey's bounding in.
3: 12 minutes ago, Redfoo started following the hot hit AU.
2: Oh, you're no way.
3: Yeah, me. I'm working on your coupon, Lauren, he said in the comment. Yeah.
0: Are you kidding?
3: No. Look at that.
0: That's I'm working sick. On your coupon. You're getting a coupon from Redfoo.
3: Coupon from Redfoo, Lauren. There we go.
1: Oh, I'm flushed.
0: Tell me we've followed him, made him following one of the 67. Back. Remember, we only followed yeah. 6-7 people.
3: Yeah. It's been 66 for a little bit. We're at 69, right? Oh, that's probably even
1: better. Oh, my God.
3: That's keeping it at 69.
0: And that is what you call a hot hits talk break.
3: Live radio.
0: That's live wow. radio, baby. Thank you, Bailey, for coming you, bounding Bailey. In. It was totally worth it.
3: Thank you.
0: All right, we're back with 99.40 in just a tick. A warning about STIs, everybody. Get ready to...
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11: Your 4-day forecast for Gippsland Valley has strong wind warnings for the central and east Gippsland coast tonight, but through the mainland, winds westerly, 30 kilometres an hour, dropping to light in the evening. Partly cloudy and overnight temperatures falling to between 0 and 6. Tomorrow, your Friday, mostly sunny with some frost and fog in the morning. Winds to 30 k's, a top of 21. Saturday, sunny with winds to 35 k's, a top of 23. And Sunday, mostly sunny and a top of 28. Right now, it's 7 degrees.
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1: Your 4-day forecast for Gippsland Valley has strong wind warnings for the central and east Gippsland coast tonight, but through the mainland, winds westerly 30 kilometres an hour, dropping to light in the evening. Partly cloudy and overnight temperatures falling to between 0 and 6. Tomorrow, your Friday, mostly sunny with some frost and fog in the morning. Winds to 30 k's, the top of 21. Saturday, sunny with winds to 35 k's, the top of 23. And Sunday, mostly sunny and a top of 28. Right now, it's 6 degrees.
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11: Your 4-day forecast for Gippsland and the Valley has strong wind warnings for the central and east Gippsland coast today. It's going to be mostly sunny for your Friday. Some fog in the east this morning, winds to 30 kilometres an hour and a top of 21 degrees. Overnight temperatures fall into between 8 and 13. Tomorrow, your Saturday, sunny, top of 23. Sunday, mostly sunny, a top of 28 with winds to 40 k's an hour. And Monday, cloudy with a medium chance of showers, dropping down to 14. Currently, it's 5 degrees.
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17: 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You want to win. 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Now we've got Sash, a truck driver from Donnybrook. Morning, Sash.
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16: Sasha.
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16: Hey, good morning, mate.
17: Sash, what are you going to sing for us?
18: Unwell.
19: I'm not crazy. I'm just a little unwell. I know right now.
18: That's it.
16: Triple M days, Boxy.
17: Matchbox 20. Great song.
16: I would have gone
17: Sash.
16: 3 a.m.
17: 3 a.m. Rob Thomas, what a man. Okay, Sash, you've already made my day. You haven't even sung yet, so off you go.
18: All right, beautiful. I'm not crazy, I'm just a little unwell. I know right now you can't tell, but stay a while and maybe then you'll see. A a different side of me.
17: Oh.
18: I've been talking in my sleep. Pretty soon.

0: Beautiful.
1: Yeah. Oh, Justin. Wow.
0: Wow. Beautiful God, effort.
2: Could be the best ever.
0: That was it. Now, I just want a message to Sash, Steve and Justin. The three of you have single-handedly elevated the segment. Last week, the segment nearly got binned. Gone. And that is exactly what this segment's about. Three tradies, they're giving it their all. They all deserve to win. But only one can walk away with $1,000. Fev,
2: yeah, they
0: who
2: can.
0: Wins?
2: And thanks to RACV for $1,000.
3: Coming to the rescue.
0: And RACB, yeah, coming to the rescuing the segment, yeah. Tradeoki.
2: Well done.
0: And celebrating Tradie Day.
1: Yeah, National Tradie Day is this Friday. Celebrate the tradies who come to the rescue with RACB Emergency Home Assist.
2: And I think Steve from Bunyip, I think you can take Friday off on Tradie Day because you just won $1,000.
0: Congratulations, Steve.
1: Woo, woo, woo, woo, woo. Brian Adams, Summer of 69. What a song. Great song. Did it better, like Fee said, than him himself. $1,000 coming to you.
2: 69.
1: Tradeoki saved back next week.
4: Three voices, too many lols. Fifi, Fev and Nick.
2: I did get to see in my lunch break one Josiah. We all, I think you witnessed it, this live.
0: I was,
2: on...
0: yeah, because I watch a lot of Channel 7.
1: Witnesses.
0: Before Bridge of Lies kicks off at 2. Actually, double Bridge of Lies. It's 1 and 2. And then the chase.
2: Well, I was actually driving home. I called
0: 4:30 bulletin.
2: I called Fee on the way home, and it was about 4:45, and she was the news was on.
0: He could hear the theme in the background.
2: The Channel 7. I go, well, I got the Channel 7 news on. It's just bang. Now, Josiah represents our show really well. What do you even call your little segment?
1: It's called The Debrief. So
2: the debrief.
1: They get two journos. I don't know what we are.
0: Commentators.
1: Yeah, commentators. Thank you, Fee.
2: Who are you wrong
1: and,
2: with?
1: And I was with the lovely Billy Fitzsimmons, who I actually knew from Sydney. She is the daughter of Lisa Wilkinson and Peter Fitzsimmons.
2: Oh, old bandana head.
1: Yes.
2: Now, you did mention our show a couple of times.
5: Yesterday on the radio show, instead of saying can of worms, I said can worms. And Fee, Fev, Nick, they all looked at me like, what are you talking about, mate? And then it's exactly this. We're taking shortcuts and it does come out. I don't know how we have a job in TV and radio.
0: Beautiful.
2: Did you hear the start? He didn't even say radio right. He said went to say Raiders.
0: But dropped our names
2: dropped
0: in.
2: Dropped our names in it.
0: My other favourite part was he bought into, and it was a big controversial topic yesterday, the Sydney Sweeney debate.
1: Yeah.
0: And you were making great inroads for feminism until the very end.
5: Fifi Box made a really good point on our radio show this morning. The biggest issue here is we're sexualizing gambling. Like, everyone's missing that point and so focused on her just looking grouse with a kid off. It doesn't make any sense.
0: Looking grouse with her kid off.
3: Honestly, giving up a 10-goal lead in the final quarter.
2: He took my brain.
1: I don't know. I didn't plan to say that. It came out.
3: That's your gut.
1: It just came out.
3: Instinct.
1: And the other thing is, I don't use the word grouse. So I know that you boys, or Fev, you in particular, you're having a real, you're rubbing off of me.
2: And now, I've watched this on the weekend.
3: Again, he thinks the issue is he said grouse. He thinks the worst part of she looks grouse with her kid off is the word grouse.
1: Am I wrong?
2: No, I think I thought the same thing. What's the worst bit?
3: No, he's just bringing it down to a woman with her kid off is such a unique way of spelling something out.
0: No, I know, but
2: And she did look grouse.
0: Yeah, it just reduced what he was saying.
1: I put it on TikTok, that little bit, and it's gone nuts on there on my TikTok because of that last comment. They're like, yeah, we were agreeing with you until you, yeah.
2: But I also watched something else on Good Morning Detroit. And
0: what? Nick's having a go at me for watching Channel 7 all day.
3: Sorry. I forgot we're in here with the master, the TV master.
2: Good Morning Detroit. Now, this, I literally pitched the female on the desk is you, and I am the guy who is laughing.
6: You're looking for fat in the beaver.
7: Yeah.
6: The beaver is the beaver is the most sought after.
7: It is.
6: Ryan, do you think you could eat beaver? It's fat and then it's meat.
0: I didn't know what she was saying at first. I thought Bieber, Justin Bieber.
2: She said Bieber.
0: Beaver. Oh, they're talking about beaver meat.
2: No, are they?
0: I think that's what they're talking about.
2: I was thinking of the other beaver.
0: When did you watch this? Was it a cooking segment?
2: No. They were just talking about animals, and then she said, she looked at the idiot on the end, which is me, and said, would you eat beaver? Would I?
3: And he goes, he just loses.
4: Fifi, Fev and Nick's happy hour.
3: My beautiful wife, Lucia, almost 38 weeks pregnant.
0: Oh, you're on
3: We've
0: standby.
3: Got a baby coming any day now. Any Exciting day. Times.
2: You used to say beautiful with such passion. Now you're like, you're beautiful. Like,
3: is my everything beautiful
2: okay?
3: Wife.
2: Is everything okay, mate?
3: There's our third baby coming. No, we're so excited. She's glowing. Everything's amazing. That my other boys, Charlie and Maxie, are pumped up. Everyone's excited.
2: Do they know that you're going to forget about them when the baby comes?
3: Oh, no.
2: Do they realise that yet?
3: Well, they know I'm currently the fourth favourite in the house. Yeah. So I'm at the bottom. So yeah. I said, boys, don't worry. We're all going down a peg.
2: Yeah, so who's going down first?
3: What do you mean?
2: You're last, and then who? Max or Charlie?
3: Oh, who cares? I'm
2: Charlie,
3: at the bottom.
2: Because he's the oldest. And then it's Max, and then it's a new bubba.
3: Well, and I said they can earn our love by helping out. Oh, yes. You know what I mean? Maybe do some jobs, do a nappy. Hey, all of a sudden you're back to favourite again. Put the bins out. Come on. But my wife's had a list of jobs for me. Most of them I've gotten through. There's been a stuff up with the bunk beds for the boys' room. I'm still fighting those people on email.
0: Taking them to VCAT.
3: Yeah, we might be going to see an ombudsman.
2: Just breathe.
3: Might have to say their name on here if they don't get back to the email quick sticks. That thread has been dropped a few times, but
2: just
3: anyway.
2: Just breathe.
3: Oh, no, I'm relaxed. Now, I've got to stop having all these coffees on an empty belly, but there's one job that I cannot organise, and my wife keeps bringing it up. My mother-in-law, my beautiful mother-in-law keeps bringing it up.
0: Mm.
3: And that is, after my wife gives birth, she wants to go to a hotel for a few nights. So we've had mates of ours that have had private health insurance.
0: Yep.
3: Sometimes they've got to stay at a hotel for a couple of nights. Sometimes they haven't.
2: And they have midwives and stuff there, which is great.
3: Which ripped off, to be honest. If you pay private health insurance, then you don't get the hotel sucked in. But I've said I'm a pay-out-of-pocket boy. Lucci, whatever you want. When the baby arrives, if you want a couple nights somewhere, you pick the place.
0: Ooh.
3: I will sort it out. And her and her mum keep asking, have you sorted out the hotel yet? Small issue. Don't know the dates. You keep asking me, ladies, have you sorted the hotel? I don't know when the baby's coming. Don't know if you know this about booking hotels. The first thing they ask, which nights are you staying? Don't know. But can we stay when it happens?
2: Why don't you just book for a week?
3: I don't know what week it is.
2: Well, you work it out.
3: No, there's no workout.
2: What
0: do those free cancellation bookings. Just book heaps.
2: Yeah. Just
4: book heaps. Orders up. Fifi, Fev and Nick's happy hour. You are welcome. Fifi, Fev
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8: Your four-day forecast for Gippsland and the Valley has strong wind warnings for the central and east Gippsland coast today. It's going to be mostly sunny for your Friday. Some fog in the east this morning. Winds to 30 kilometres an hour and a top of 21 degrees. Overnight temperatures fall into between 8 and 13. Tomorrow, your Saturday, sunny, top of 23. Sunday, mostly sunny, a top of 28 with winds to 40 k's an hour. And Monday, cloudy with a medium chance of showers, dropping down to 14. Currently, it's 5 degrees.
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12: This is Carrie and Tommy.
13: It would be very annoying, wouldn't it?
14: Mm. What?
13: Your bed being on fire. It'd
15: be good if it was a waterbed.
14: Oh.
13: If it was on fire. No, that'd be just by popping it. But then you're flooded.
15: Do you remember when everyone had waterbeds growing up? I mean, we didn't, but I remember.
13: I don't reckon everyone. I've only ever seen one in my life.
15: I just remember, like, friends' parents had waterbeds.
13: Yeah.
15: And we'd jump on them.
13: I had one friend. Yeah. And it always made me think, your parents are still freaky.
15: Do you reckon? Made me think they had money.
13: It made me think they enjoyed the motion in the ocean, if you know what I'm saying.
15: Remember when my parents, when we moved into my mum, my stepdad, stepdad.
14: stepdad.
15: That's what she used to call him. Stepdaddy. Stepdad. Anyway, we moved into this really old house and there was a mirror on top of the main bedroom bed.
13: Nope, thank you.
15: And my mum was like, well, that's got to go. Well, we moved out a decade later and that's
13: still there. Oh, my God. Still there. It's good to check if your partner's a vampire or not. You never know when you might need it. It's been a while since we've done this. It's just those little things in life that give you a bit of a buck up.
10: What makes you feel good? What gets you in the mood?
13: I'll kick off with a quick one, but it's not the one I mainly want to talk about. So there is a thing that can completely change the eating experience of fruit. And for me, it'll whether a grape has these or not will determine whether I enjoy eating them. Because grapes without them are delicious. Grapes with them, I can't. It's not worth it. There's often five of them. And so I would say when I bite into grapes, or this also goes for things like mandarins, oranges.
15: Watermelon.
13: I was going to say watermelon as well. When I bite in and I realize from the first bite, oh my God, I've got a seedless variety.
10: What makes you feel good? What gets you in the
13: Because then I know I can just hoe into that bad boy and not worry about Patangaloo reef. Not the main one I want to talk about though. Because I think I'm about to say something that women have been across for years. Now, I don't know why men don't adopt more things that women do. I remember the first time I had a scented candle in my house, I was like, this is good.
15: It's so
13: why don't
15: good.
13: We talk about this more? And why aren't, when people are getting together at the men's shed meetings and stuff, why isn't someone going, guys, have you tried a scented candle? It's delicious. Heaven, do that. But this one is not a scented candle. It's something that I keep in my car. And so every day I can use this, particularly throughout winter, it was a lifesaver. Do you know what I might be talking about?
15: Like a thermos.
13: Nope. I keep it in my center console.
15: Yeah.
13: It cost me about $11 and I reckon it'll last me a full year. And it just sits there. And each time I get in.
15: A lip balm.
13: Oh, it is not a lip balm. I carry one of those in my pockets at all times. And they also actually a lip balm.
10: What makes you feel good? What gets
13: but
10: you
13: not the thing I'm talking about.
15: Hand cream.
13: Yeah, I take off my little rings and I pop them in my little thing in the center there and I get my little hand cream and my mitts have never been smoother.
10: What makes you feel good?
15: When I was in my late teens, one of my friends started using hand cream, which felt like a very granny-ish thing to do at the time.
13: Yeah.
15: And I clocked it last year when I saw her in person and we hugged and I saw her hands. Her hands, I reckon, are a decade younger than the rest of our hands because she's been using hand cream every single day.
13: Yes, a decade younger. So what's that mean? They're still smoking cigarettes or something? What does that mean?
15: No, like then the rest of our hands.
13: Supple.
15: They're still just like wrinkle-free and like supple is a great word.
13: Yeah, isn't it? Fellas, if you haven't got a hand cream in your life.
15: I don't think a lot of us even remember
13: is that
15: to put
13: not a thing
15: cream.
13: That women
15: I mean,
13: just
15: it is a thing
13: their...
15: that women can use, but I feel like.
13: Do you not have one in your car?
15: No.
13: Oh, have one in your car. Sarah has one in her car. Sarah, do you have a hand cream in your car? Treat yourself. Yes. I'll get hand creams for everyone. Don't worry.
16: I've got one in my car.
13: He's got one in his car.
15: Can I tell you what I discovered the other night and I've been having every night and it makes me feel good?
13: Yeah.
15: Is I've rediscovered mini marshmallows, not the big fat ones, but the little ones. And I have a little chai or a little hot chocolate at night, pop them in. Oh.
10: What makes you feel good?
15: It feels like I'm out at like a cafe or something, you know?
13: These are the little things we're talking about. 13, 10, 60. What little things do you have in your life that just give you a little buck up? Give us a call.
10: What makes you feel good? What gets you in the mood?
13: Just those little things in life that give you a little pep in your step. I've discovered buying a hand cream and keeping in my car center console. So when I get in the morning, I just give my hands a little bloody lubrication.
15: Can I have a feel
13: over here? Have a David.
17: Do you ever go a little bit too hard on the lubrication of the hands and then struggle to grip the steering wheel?
13: I slip all over the road.
15: Those hands haven't worked a hard day in their life.
13: They have not. And I hope to keep it that way. Please see Bic more. G'day, Sophia.
18: Hi.
13: What makes you feel good?
18: Tweezers. Bit of a weird obsession with mine, but it makes me feel really good.
13: So, like, when you...
18: I'm in my car, my back. Like, the kids would come in the car from school and say, like, they've got a splinter, you know, in their hands.
13: Oh, it's just knowing you have them.
18: Getting things out with the tweezers just gives me a great satisfaction.
13: Yes.
15: Yeah, what do you... Have you got hair growing in places at the moment that you like to just have a little pluck?
18: I'll do laser on my legs and then, you know, there might be randomly like one or two hairs yep. you know, little blackhead, and like I'm sitting in my car and I just, and just the satisfaction, I can't explain it. Yeah, but the splinters are by far my favourite.
13: Sophia, when you're, because my dad used to say, we got so scared to say we had a splinter because my dad's method of removal was,
18: Brace them down.
13: Like, hold your arm down and let me just dig it with whatever. Yeah, is it? Yeah, I was going to say, how much complaining do you get?
18: No, a lot, but I'm like, I get so much satisfaction out of it that I'm just like...
17: Just making your kids climb trees.
18: I'm doing it for their own good anyway. Like, it's got to come out. It has to come out anyway. Yeah. So, whether it's great, like, it's coming out and, yeah, I'm doing it.
13: Good
18: so,
13: on you, Sophia.
18: My husband runs away from me. Like he'll come home saying, "Oh, I got it." You know, if he's welding and he's got a splinter, he like will not come anywhere next to me. Like he knows. I'll
13: when he runs, Sophia, do you go and spear tackle him down with tweezers in the back pocket, ready to go?
18: Yes, I do.
13: Bless you, Sophia. Good on you. Good on you. Thank you for getting involved.
15: Hey, Chris.
16: Hey, good afternoon, everyone.
15: What makes you feel good? What gets you in the mood, Chris?
16: What gets me in the mood during the day are those Red Allen's frogs. So not the cheap brand. It has to be the Allen's frogs.
13: What's the difference between the Allen's ones and the cheap ones? Is it in the chew?
16: It's definitely in the chew, the flavour.
13: Yeah.
16: How much extra effort you need to put into the chew.
13: Yes.
16: It's just all round. The Allen's are the go-to frogs.
13: How many are you smashing in a day, Chris?
16: Let's go perhaps 2 to 6.
15: You don't have to pretend with us. Like, we're not judging, Chris. You can be honest.
16: Okay, 6 to 10.
13: Good on you, Chris. Thank you very much. It's weird we chose. So the frog to kiss is a disgusting thing, but we've so many of our lollies, Freddo frogs, like red frogs, like we've suddenly decided, you know what animal we want to eat but don't, except for the French.
15: So that's so weird. Why do we have that, not like have dog shaped things when everyone's got dogs? Why have we chosen frog?
13: Yeah, I don't know. We've got frogs and koalas. We've decided they're the most edible.
15: Oh, and snakes, someone pointed out. Yes. Joel, what makes you feel good?
19: Sorry, I've always got a 2 litre chocolate milk in the fridge, but I'll have a skull out of the bottle before I go to bed.
13: Yes. Yes, Joel. Yes, yes, yes.
20: What makes you feel good? What gets you in the mood?
13: Joel, do you have a brand of choice, a preference? Who makes it best?
19: Normally it's the oak.
13: Yep.
19: Yeah, oak chocolate milk. And it's always out of the bottle. It can't be out. Not out of the glass.
13: Yeah. Mm. And does your living arrangements, do people share the bottle that has been drunk out of?
19: No, my wife calls me a big kid because I have to have chocolate milk in the fridge at all times.
13: Do you ever heat it up?
19: No. That has to be like ice cold.
13: But wouldn't it? Have you tried heating it up, Joel?
15: Like a hot
19: chocolate. Haven't, and now I am going to tonight.
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1: Your 4-day forecast for Gippsland and the Valley has strong wind warnings for the central and east Gippsland coast today. It's going to be mostly sunny for your Friday. Some fog in the east this morning, winds to 30 kilometres an hour and a top of 21 degrees. Overnight temperatures fall into between 8 and 13. Tomorrow, your Saturday, sunny, top of 23. Sunday, mostly sunny, a top of 28 with winds to 40 k's an hour. And Monday, cloudy with a medium chance of showers, dropping down to 14. Right now, it's 4 degrees.
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14: Ahoy to me, Java. Hamish.
1: Ahoy. Yes, yes. I was going to say we're either coffee, but I think we might be something else. What might Jack be?
14: Ahoy to me, Python.
1: Yeah, okay,
14: yeah,
1: we are.
14: I think we're languages. Like a script. Yeah.
1: We're programming languages, baby.
14: Yeah. And Andy's HTML.
1: The classic.
14: Yes.
1: What are the differences there? That's all I know, though.
14: Yeah, Haim, Java released in 1995, one of the most popular programming languages. Spotify used Java. Netflix applications.
1: Yeah, I remember helping those guys out. Yeah.
14: There. Python, an emerging excitement machine.
15: Yeah, yeah, there's a lot of groundswell about Python.
14: gained widespread use in machine learning communities. Yeah.
1: That's you, Jacko, all over.
14: That's me. And then HTML. That's Jacko. That's HTML. Just me. You know, stands for hypertext markup language. Mm-hmm. Just run of the mill. You know, design documents on a web browser, but still, again, you would...
1: you'd get it done.
14: Yeah, get it done, but...
1: you'd get the job done.
14: Certainly not the best script language to hang out with at the party. I would say there's more cool...
1: You haven't given yourself... I just figured that you were like, that, you know, oh, and without me, the internet would die.
14: No, I just... The way the cooking
1: Python's probably the bad boy amongst us.
14: I would say when Python arrives at the party, it's like Zendaya.
15: I'm working on new stuff. Yeah. Like you're doing music playout aim and video playout. That's cute, but like machine learning and AI.
1: I think people can recognize that Netflix and Spotify were good projects that I worked on.
15: Oh, no, sure, they're great.
14: Oh, you've established yourself. Java is
1: I'm out the back. People go, oh, when's Python getting here? He's already here. He's out the back in the bungalow.
14: Yeah.
1: Cool. He jumped the fence. He didn't even come to the party through the front door. But at the party, Jack, I wouldn't be surprised if you came over to me, the wise old dog, and just said, hey, man, give us a hit of that for a sec and can I pick your brains?
15: No, you were a big inspiration.
14: Ahoy also to Noah, who's in Canada, who used hamishnandy.com to tell us what he's up to.
6: And ahoy back to you, Weaver. Ahoy, boys. Noah here, recording from Nelson, British Columbia. And I just had a quick question regarding Power Moves. I purchased the Honourable First Edition of the Power Moves Volume 2 book for a Secret Santa for a mate. But before I could give it to him around Christmas time, he jetted off to Canada for his ski season. But here I am, hoping to give him the book in a couple of weeks to surprise him. And wondering if this could possibly be considered a Power Move. Because he's going to have to pay some serious oversized baggage fees on his way home because of the book's immense weight.
14: Yeah, definitely.
6: Let me know your thoughts.
14: Oh, yeah. Wow. That's a lot to unpack there. Literally. It's a huge book he has to take in his carry-on.
1: And, you know, we do love a niche power move. One of our favorite things is the category to which the power moves fit in. And I guess this is one to go. If you would like to get supremacy on a mate you're visiting in another country that you know is near the weight limit for his luggage,
14: yeah, give him a bulky.
1: Do this. Yeah. Take a large book that he has to bring home. It's a great power move.
14: I think it is, because the amount of times I have been interstate or away and someone's gone, hey, here's this gift for you. And you're like, how the hell am I taking this home?
1: Small gifts only.
14: Small gifts only.
1: I think it's diamond necklaces, that'll do.
14: Power Moves books still available due to Hawks's.
15: How many are there, do you reckon?
14: 16,000, I think. I think he, jumped the gun on that one. Remember Big Hawks has gone mad? Yeah. So, yeah, Insanity Edition. Take advantage of a Mad Men Edition, I think it is. It's still available.
1: You don't want to be given 16,000 books at once when you're traveling, do you?
14: No.
1: That's a freight power move.
14: Jack, Haim knows what we're doing. You missed the meeting this week just for the first time in a while, but... I'm being kind. You never come to me.
1: I'm going with this. Yes.
15: No one knows how Beck feels to get pranked by Andy.
1: It was so sad to not get your regular PowerPoint presentation as we all caught up the day before the show.
14: But I was explaining to Haim, Jack, that there's a cafe near the new place that Beck and I are renting, the one that flooded and then we're back in, called Mimulette, right? It's a French cafe run by a French guy. He only employs French people, it seems. I went in there one day, they were swamped. It was really busy. It's a great spot.
1: Okay. Like your apartment.
14: And I ordered and paid, and then it seemed like the backlog was just getting too big for them. They were a person down, and I knew it wasn't going to come out in time, and I had to get go to a meeting. And I said, I'm really sorry. Have you started making it? They said, no. I'd already paid. And he said, don't worry. We'll just give you your regular order next time.
15: Okay.
1: Should point out, this is a ham, cheese, toasty, Jack, and a hot chocolate.
14: Yep.
15: Okay.
14: Next time I went in, I hoped that they would remember.
15: Yes, because it's awkward to say.
14: Yeah, and then they did.
1: Well, this is the funny thing. You would have no problems, Jack, saying, I'm here under the program, under the free sandwiches for Jack program.
15: No, I actually have difficulty being a weasel in face-to-face.
14: Yeah.
1: You're like arm's length?
15: Yes.
14: Yeah, yeah.
15: The podcast is a perfect place to weasel. Because you're not looking at the person.
14: Exactly. So I went... I thought that they would say they didn't. I then paid and I kind of went, oh, gosh, I shouldn't have done that. But I won't bring it up. I'll just do it next time. And then the next time it felt like I'd already had a transaction and I didn't feel right bringing it up. So I was every time I'm hoping that they remember. It's now 3 months. They haven't remembered. And I've been in there. I've been in a lot and I kind of feel like I'm entitled to not a free hot chocolate. a hot chocolate.
15: I paid for one.
16: Andy wants his hot chocolate and his, well, all goods to the very off. So this is where, to catch up to speed, Jack. So you say Andy goes to me, do you think we could do that thing where you write the script using my expertise? Yep. I can probably come in with a bit more of an overview. I am at arm's length. And as a friend and as a sticky situation consultant, I can write the script for Andy, give it to him so he can knock this thing on the head and get him the ham, cheese, toasty and hot chocolate or, as you're about to see when you read the script, Andy, goods to the value thereof. Okay, now, you, the other important factors Andy told me, as like, give me everything you know about this case, okay? If you really want my help, I need the full picture. Andy often goes with Henry, the allegedly tall terrier, and they know him as the guy with the dog, right?
14: Yep. Plenty of dogs go there, but yeah, they don't know me with Henry.
16: And because he also often gets a slice of ham for Henry. Mm-hmm. Is that true?
14: That's true.
16: You get a piece of ham for Henry, so they'll be like, oh, that's the guy with the that we give the ham to the dog to.
14: Yes.
15: Yep.
14: I also never have mustard in my ham and cheese toastie. Mm-hmm.
16: Yep.
14: And the owner doesn't like that. He thinks it's not very French.
15: Yeah. Yeah. Okay.
16: You would also, and it was the brunette young lady that served you. Okay. I've popped a bit of French in the script. So maybe we do a rehearsal first, just if you need some help with pronunciations. So this is, my hope is that this gets you a desired outcome.
14: Okay.
16: But you must stick to the script.
14: Okay, I won't. I won't waver from it.
16: Every word has been handcrafted to get you the desired outcome.
14: Okay.
16: Okay. Jack, do you want to be the restaurant?
15: Yeah, sure. Okay.
14: Bonjour. My name is Andy Lee.
15: Hi, Andy. Good to see you again.
16: I'll be more French than that.
14: And I'm going to be on the phone. Yeah,
15: sorry. Okay. Hi, Andy.
16: Just bonjour. Just bonjour.
15: Bonjour, Andy.
14: You probably know me.
16: If you want to go and do a two-week class about your character.
15: Well, I feel it's unfair. One of us has a script and the other doesn't.
16: No, that's true. Sorry, Jake.
14: You probably know me. I come into the cafe regularly, but I'm also the host of The 100 with Andy Lee. Although you'd probably say, when you see me, it's more like The Hungry with Andy Lee.
16: Am I right?
15: Oh, yes. Andy.
14: Sorry, I'm just doing the script. Oh, boy.
16: There we go. That's icebroken.
15: Yes, Andy, we remember it. You come in with your dog.
14: Yes. Anyway, I'm calling with a slightly difficult situation. A month or so ago, I ordered a ham, cheese, toastie and a hot chocolate, but the cafe was so busy I had to leave, but I had already paid. The brunette mademoiselle.
16: Get him on side with French.
14: The brunette mademoiselle said I could just not pay next time. And je suis désolé. It has never been mentioned again.
16: Yes. I'm so sorry. It's never been mentioned again.
15: Okay. We do so many transactions here. I don't specifically remember that happening, but okay.
14: Mm. I love your cafe. I love French things, the bread, the smoking, the cinema. I love France. I don't want anything to stand between us. As you know, I sometimes come in with my tall yet petite terrier, Henri. She gets one slice of how do I say ham in front?
16: I think it's jambon or jambon.
14: Jambon. Ham. Okay. But I won't. Okay. Maybe I do have to qualify it if, you know,
16: you probably butcher it. So just to say the ham as well. Yep.
14: Jambon. Ham.
15: I do. I remember the dog. I just don't remember saying a free sandwich.
14: Okay.
15: Yeah.
14: I'll forget about the cheese toastie and the hot chocolate if I could have 100 free pieces of ham for Henry. For my next 100 visits, one piece of ham, no questions asked, and everyone knows that I'm the guy who gets one free piece of ham for his dog.
16: Un morceau de jambon gratitude. So that's one free piece of ham.
14: Oh, okay. French. Un morceau de jambon.
16: Morceau.
14: Un morceau.
16: I like that, and throw it in if you're confident. So, I mean, I'm not even confident the way I said it. So just if you're feeling it be picking up some of the pronunciation off him.
14: Of him, yeah. I suppose I really am Andy Lee from the 100. 100 pieces of ham, the hambred.
16: Hambred.
14: Hambred.
16: Okay.
14: Okay. And then do we have it? Okay, cool.
15: Yeah, I think that'll work.
16: Yeah.
14: All right.
17: Luna's calling.
14: Mimolet.
17: Hello.
14: Bonjour. My name is Andy Lee.
17: Yeah, oh.
18: Richie speaking.
19: Bonjour. My name is Andy Lee.
18: Yeah, what's up?
19: Yeah. You probably know me. I come into the cafe regularly, and I'm the host of The 100 with Andy Lee. Although, when I'm in there, it's probably more like The Hungry with Andy Lee, right?
18: Oh, yeah. Andy, how are you?
19: Yeah, good, good, good, good. Anyway, I'm calling with a slightly difficult situation. About a month ago, I ordered a ham and cheese toastie and hot chocolate, but the cafe was so busy that I had to leave and I'd already paid. And the brunette mademoiselle said that I should just not pay next time. And je suis désolé, it has never been mentioned again.
18: Oh, is it?
19: Mm.
18: Yeah, man, no worries. Just come back whenever. Just tell us that and either me or the girls will handle it.
19: Oh, wonderful. Easy, easy. I will forget that. I'm happy also to forget the cheese toastie and the hot chocolate if I could get 100 free pieces of ham for Henry for my next 100 visits. One piece of ham, no questions asked, and everyone knows that I'm the guy who gets the free piece of ham for his dog.
18: Mate, don't worry. We'll get you the toastie and your hot chocolate on the house, and we'll get you the ham as well. It's no big deal, mate. Don't worry about it. Ham is, it's just ham.
19: Thank you. Thank you so much. I suppose now I'm the Hamdred with Andy Lee.
18: Yeah, no worries, mate. See you next time, Andy. Take it easy. Bye.
19: Bye.
16: Yeah, well, beauty, the sandwich and 100 pieces of ham, and we have it recorded. Jack, can you bring up that end bit where Andy did the Hamdred joke and where we heard the man piss himself?
19: We don't have time.
16: No, Jack, bring it up quickly. We just want to isolate it just to hear the laugh again. We've got time for an extra laugh.
18: Yeah, no worries, mate.
16: He loved it. He got it. He got it and he loved it.
13: 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The Hamish and Andy podcast. And for more of the boys, search Hamish and Andy on Listener.
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11: Your 4-day forecast for Gippsland and the Valley has strong wind warnings for the central and east Gippsland coast. Today, it's going to be mostly sunny for your Friday. Some fog in the east this morning, winds to 30 kilometres an hour and a top of 21 degrees. Overnight temperatures fall into between 8 and 13. Tomorrow, your Saturday, sunny, top of 23. Sunday, mostly sunny, a top of 28 with winds to 40 k's an hour. And Monday, cloudy with a medium chance of showers, dropping down to 14. Right now, it's 4 degrees.
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13: Ahoy to my disodium guanulate.
14: Yes,
13: Hamish.
14: That's, I would never... I hope you're not monosodium, Jack, because I'm at least disodium. I'm at least two sodiums because you've got to branch out.
13: Well, I've got bad news for Jack because he is monosodium glutamate.
14: When that's
13: you're doing
14: MSG.
13: It right, you just do it once.
14: Mate, is it really? We talked about it the other week on the show. That is... We're types of salt or food additives.
13: Yeah, well done.
14: We can't be heralded as geniuses for using our own show as reference.
13: We forget our stuff all the time.
14: Yeah, this was a matter of weeks. I'm the first to admit that after about 4 weeks, my memory just falls into an abyss, never to be seen again.
13: Well, Jack didn't get it. You talked about it the other day, but Jack didn't have it. I wondered whether you'd get it. I'm disodium inosinate. We are the three common flavour enhancers.
14: Yes. Why so many? What are they? Does it say there what they do? Because I think we talked about it the other week without really understanding what it does. We just were like, these are boosters.
13: And MSG, which is what Jack is, enhances savoury or umami flavour? What's umami?
14: Mm. Savoury. Basically, okay. I think it's the sixth taste, or fifth taste. Cheese is umami, but so is a few other things.
13: Essentially, they all enhance umami. Because
14: there's actually an element of salt to umami as well.
13: Yeah, right.
14: Umami is another one of those words, Jack, that pops up all the time in a crossword.
13: Yeah.
14: Because it just must fit and give you some vowels in weird places. Spots.
13: In my notes here, though, you and I, Ham, are often used alongside the MSG. We're not natural solo players.
14: When MSG's not enough, add this.
13: When's that happening?
14: We're like rinse aid. You can't run the whole dishwasher on it, but if you can remember, this will help. Yeah. I say that as someone that has never used rinse aid, but I'm aware.
15: Oh, man, you've got to use it. It will make a difference.
13: Really,
15: yeah,
13: Jack?
15: Because your plates are coming out wet. Are they coming out wet?
14: Yeah.
15: They go away wet.
14: And guess what happens? Somehow they dry.
15: No, you can get them out
14: dry.
15: We're
14: in a pretty dry house. It's nice to have a little bit of extra moisture in the air.
15: Why does the aid help?
13: I don't know how a
15: wet.
13: Liquid helps dry something, but it can.
14: Do you know what? Someone tried to tell us our dishwasher has.
13: This sniffs of a deal, no, Jackster. No.
14: Yeah, exactly.
13: Aren't you using Rinse Aid?
14: Yeah, this sounds like a lot like an ad.
15: No, but is Rinse Aid not a brand?
14: I think Rinse Aid's a thing. No,
15: it can
14: it's a different
15: many,
14: brand.
15: It can come in many brands.
14: It's safe there.
13: What's your preferred, Jack?
14: I was hoping you'd ask.
15: I am open to anybody who wants to partner.
14: Yes. If Mission Chips starts doing Rinse Aid, we'll find out that Jack's got a preferred tortilla strip and Rinse Aid partner. Rinse Aid is there's so many mysteries in a dishwasher. I saw something online that was like, hey, don't rinse off your plates before you put them in the dishwasher.
13: Yeah, I got told that because the
14: dishwasher has the technology to detect how dirty your plate is and it will adjust the wash accordingly. I was like, there's absolutely no way the dishwasher is doing that.
13: I got told by the dishwasher guy that came out to fix my dishwasher. He said, are you rinsing? And I said, yes. He goes, you're rinsing too much. And I said, why? He goes, the natural oils, it's designed for natural oils to help lubricate the system on the inside.
14: You're insulting your dishwasher.
13: Yeah.
14: I mean, you're cleaning before the cleaner comes over and the dishwasher's lost its self-confidence and it'll stop washing if it thinks you don't need it.
15: What's the point? What am I doing?
14: You obviously think I'm shit. You obviously don't think I do a good job because you do. Like going to the hairdresser pre-cut. It's insulting to them.
13: That's fair. The other thing that I think I've mentioned this before, but the other thing was when I opened the dishwasher and I don't know whether it's been on or not.
15: Then that's
13: you've cleaned them too much.
15: I've cleaned them too much.
13: I've rinsed too much.
14: Yeah, that does not surprise me at all.
13: Yes. Ahoy also to Stuart, who's in Edinburgh, Scotland. He went to hamishnanny.com to tell us what he's been up to.
14: On your Stuart.
16: Ahoy, boys. It's Stuart here from Edinburgh. I'm just here with my 14-month-old son, Rohan. You may hear him in the background there just speaking little boy language. I'm sure Jack, as a little boy himself, will be able to translate for you. I just wanted to call in as you were talking about Sudocrem recently. Fun fact for you, Sudocrem is not actually a creme. It was originally developed in Dublin and was marketed as soothing cream. But because the Irish were such a thick and fast accent, they would always pronounce soothing cream as Sudocrem. So eventually, they just officially changed the name to Sudocrem, as everyone was calling it that anyway. So Sudocrem, actually soothing cream, which makes physio creme still the world's number one creme.
14: What a great update on the battle for creme supremacy.
13: Yes. Can I just say, rest my case at the end of it, wasn't it?
14: On the topic of accents, I think I speak for everyone when you were like, oh, we've got Stuart here from Edinburgh. Mm. Now, was it just me? Because often we have Aussie expats.
13: Yes.
14: I was like, please be Scottish. Mm. Because I think when you think you're going to hear a Scottish accent, you get excited to hear it.
13: Yes.
14: Sure, Stuart the Australian would have been a great guy, but there would be a part of us going, we were a bit robbed of a Scottish accent. Yes. We thought we were going to get one. I was so glad that he's a true Edinburghian.
13: I agree.
14: Not the name.
13: Thank you, Stuart. Guys, I've got a chance for one of you, to be a permanent fixture of our house.
14: Of the castle.
13: The house we're building.
15: right? Like an artwork on the wall.
17: Well, let me explain.
14: Oh, Jack, have you seen Star Wars? He's gonna dip us in liquid. He's gonna freeze us and put us on the wall like Jabba the Hutt. Because yes. Star Wars fans will be going crazy at me now because I can't remember the name of Carbonite. That's what Han Solo gets dipped in.
17: Yep.
14: I do envisage, Ando, your lounge room very much like Jabba the Hutt's headquarters. Where people, mostly probably tradies, are coming over to like go, hey, can we get paid, mate? You know, we worked for 9 years on this house and you're just sort of there and people are playing like different instruments and stuff and you're just, you know, me or Jack's on your wall as a trophy.
15: Yeah, well, I mean, well, this it won't be a trophy. It won't be like, it's not visual. But let me explain. So, Beck, we're leaving the house the other day. I think I might have told you a little bit of this, Sam. Leaving the house the other day. And Beck goes, oh, I'm just loving it. I'm so grateful. This is, it's awesome. And I was like, oh, yeah, same. I'm feeling so grateful.
14: It'd be wild. It'd be wild if it was the opposite.
15: Yeah. And she said,
14: you know what?
15: Six fireplaces isn't enough.
14: When we did the design, it seemed like it'd be big enough. But now I just think we could have built a bigger one better.
15: And then she says, I'd never stay here without you, but you know, I'm loving it.
18: What? So you have to be in the house every moment she's in the house?
15: And I said, what do you mean? She goes, oh, I'd be too scared.
14: It's a big castle. It's weird to have something haunted fresh. Like you're brand new haunted.
15: And I said, well, that's not great. No, that's a problem. That's a huge problem. And she's like,
14: I mean, it's going to be her house.
15: Yeah. She goes, no, I'll just go stay at my mum's when you're away. I was like,
18: no,
15: well,
18: it's your home.
15: I'm away a lot. Like this is, she goes, yeah, well, maybe she can come and stay here. I said, no, like, What is the issue? She goes, oh, well, you know, there's glass, you know, you can see out, it's like, and people can see. And I was like, yeah, that's, most houses have windows. She goes, yeah, I just don't think I'd feel comfy. I said, well, we need to make you feel comfortable. Yeah.
14: The benefit for Beck here is though, like, even let's say an intruder got onto the property.
15: Mm.
14: It could take them hours and hours and hours to find her. And then you could go, there's someone on the property and this would be like playing hide and seek in Manhattan. Like, okay, well.
18: He's been an intruder for 3 weeks. We just haven't known he was here.
14: Not going to find him. Yeah, he's been sleeping.
18: Finding someone wasting away. Do you need water, mate?
14: Yeah, so I've just been warming myself using one of the lesser used fireplaces.
18: So it's too big. Is that the problem?
15: It's not about big. Like Beck has this as well with regard to any place that she doesn't like staying at home at all by herself.
14: Mm. Concerns. Although very rare you're at home without the kids or the other person, but I've done it once in our house. We've been there for 5 years.
15: Yeah.
14: And it happened last year and I was like, I don't even know what to do. I was full. She should be just sliding around the house in her socks. Like,
15: exactly. You know, so I think it's a benefit and a luxury males have a lot where I think females, being stereotypical, do worry about this stuff. So I said, well, we have to fix this. We will up the security. Like, what do we need to put in this? So a security expert comes around. Mm.
14: This is where me and Jack come in. We're guards.
15: Yeah.
14: Awesome.
15: And they're talking about how they can secure all the windows and all these trips and stuff. Like, not like trips, like explosion, you know, like lasers.
18: Like Home Alone booby traps.
15: Yeah, no. Like, you know, they can, you know, detect and alert and all these types of things. Yep. And then the guy goes, now, if someone does make it inside the house, what do you want to happen? I was like, well, I'd like them to leave. He said,
14: yes.
15: Well,
14: have you seen the board game Mousetrap? Well, we would love that.
15: You joke. He said,
14: do they do cages?
15: He goes, we could trap them. And I said, what do you mean? Like, we can lock certain doors in a certain way. So they run, often burglars run around to try and get out to an open door. And we can work them way them into like, a certain room in the house.
14: They're always going to be able to get out of a chimney though. With six fireplaces, they'll just reverse Santa. Like, that's the biggest security threat to the house.
15: Well, they might have thought of that even. So okay. I said, well, no, I don't want to trap anyone in the house.
14: You kind of want them to get out, don't you?
15: Yeah.
14: Like a bird that gets in a cafe. Mm.
15: Yes, that's what
14: you want to do everything you can to keep them from getting in.
15: Yes.
14: But once in, you want to fast out.
15: Yes.
14: Exactly like a bird in a cafe, to be honest.
18: So you want a big sheet
14: you and walk
18: towards the bird with a big sheet.
15: So then I say, yeah, we would like them out. He said, well, what do you want playing to get them out? And he said, we could have a song, you could have your voice. And I was like, what do you mean? He's like, oh, there's a pre-recorded track. You know, you, some people play classical music to, and I said, right.
17: Do they really? What, to calm them down?
15: Like, just to say, we're home and we're on to you. You know, I post an alarm.
17: I got to go now. I got to say goodbye.
15: Here's where the competition comes in.
18: I wouldn't instantly know that classical music in a house I was robbing meant we're home and we're on to you.
17: Yes. Yeah, I agree, Jack. Fair. I don't know if criminals know this.
15: I think it's more like something's playing. Oh, no.
17: Yep.
15: They're on to me. You're like, all lights on, for instance. Yep. All lights on, music plays. Okay.
17: If just a quick sidebar. Mm. If this was the person saying to you, do you want to trap them or get them out? Mm. Or they gave you the option, or do you want to mess with them? Mm. Would you mess with them
15: as a true king would in his castle, as Jabba the Hutt would? Yeah, I was keen for mess with.
17: Yep. Can we have the floor open up and there's actually a pit of combat underneath? We know we've excavated enough.
15: That all sounded like fun, but when I actually thought of the terrifying moment that it might be to have an intruder, I was like, oh, less fun to have a mess with. But then I went back to fun because this is where the competition starts between the two of you. I'd like a song. It can be a cover or an original from both of you.
17: For your intruder system.
18: To evict the intruder.
15: Yeah, to evict the intruder. And whoever is the most impressive song will be the song played at any intruder that gets into my house forever.
17: Thus incentivizing us to break into your house to get airplay up of our song.
15: and receive royalties.
17: Under the disaster scenario where no one ever breaks in, no one will ever get to hear it. That would be a shame. Okay, how long do you want it?
18: Give us more of a brief. Do you want us to scare them out? Do you want it to be instructional?
15: The brief is simply a song that encourages people to leave.
18: Okay.
17: Yep. Okay. Lights are on.
15: You've got a week. Mm.
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0: Good morning, it's Daniel Brewer with your Gippsland News and Sport. Gippsland schools are being encouraged to get creative and celebrate local biodiversity through a student photography competition. Luke Francis reports.
15: Resource Smart Schools has opened entries for this year's student photography competition, Sustainability Through Your Own Lens. This year's theme is Backyard Biodiversity. 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The competition is open to Victorian schools involved in the Resource Smart Schools program across three age categories from prep to year 12. Entries close Friday, October 16, with winners to receive $200, a framed photo and certificate. 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
0: This week's been Foster Care Week, a time dedicated to honouring the incredible individuals and families across our community who open their homes and hearts to children in need. Molly has been a foster carer for the last 10 years and says over the years, she has eased herself into becoming a full-time foster carer.
16: At the start, it was emergency foster placement, so you didn't really know what was going to happen. So I had kids from every background and every need, and I ended up falling into a space of being a lot more comfortable to take kids with medical needs because I have a bit of a background in the area. So yeah, I took on kids with different disabilities and sibling groups as well, which are sometimes really hard to get placed.
0: Latrobe City Council is calling for local arts, culture, performance and community groups to help shape the future of Maui Town Hall. Expressions of interest are open for an organisation to establish an ongoing presence at the historic venue, with activities including performances, rehearsals, workshops and community programs. Expressions of interest close Wednesday, September 30.
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0: Premiership glory is up for grabs tomorrow in Gippsland League netball with six matches. 13 and under, it's Traralgon versus Maffra. 15 and under, Traralgon versus Leongatha. 17 and under, Traralgon versus Bairnsdale. C grade Morwell versus Traralgon. B grade Leongatha versus Druin. And A grade Maui versus Druin. That's the latest in local news and sport.
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2: 5 degrees in Melbourne, a mostly sunny day, a top of 23 at 6 o'clock. Good morning. I'm David Armstrong. The ASIO boss says the level of anti-Semitism in Australia since the Bondi terrorist attack remains disturbingly high, and it breaks his heart. Mike Burgess, speaking to Neil Mitchell on his Mitchell Unlimited podcast, says we should have done more and done it earlier.
3: Don't take it out on Australians, and it was being taken out on Australians. And then when those behaviours are not being said, that's bullshit, that shouldn't happen, what's going on, that gave permission for that to continue, and that heat gave permission for violence. And again, a year later, we saw it. Cars vandalised and graffiti and satellite.
2: A driver's died after crashing the car into a pole, then hitting another vehicle in Surry Hills. The crash occurred on Riversdale Road just before five. The driver of the second vehicle was given medical treatment at the scene and is assisting police with inquiries. A 12-year-old girl accused of taking part in a crime spree across Melbourne southeast has been released from court without bail conditions. The girl was one of four alleged offenders arrested after a number of armed robberies and a crash in a stolen car. Children's Court heard police had charged her with two counts of aggravated burglary, despite withdrawing a car theft charge against her just 13 days earlier because of her age. The magistrate questioned police on their decision to charge the girl, who was released on summons and told to stay out of trouble. Donald Trump's pick for US ambassador to Australia is due to start work in Canberra next week. Former Congressman David Bratt's arrival will mark the end of a near 22-month-long vacancy in the post. The European Union's announced plans to restrict social media access for children under the age of 16, following the lead of Australia. Some individual EU countries have already announced their own plans to limit social media access, including Spain and France. World-first AI technology is seeking to improve the in-store experience of buying an avocado. Evo Haas has developed a scanner to tell shoppers whether an avocado is ripe enough to eat. The system's already being used in parts of Asia. Chief Executive Troy Agosti says they're hoping to break into the major Australian supermarkets.
4: We are talking to retailers at the moment, the majors and independents. So there's conversations are happening as we speak. Being a global first to actually have something like this in the marketplace, it's a testament to innovation from Aussie growers.
2: In finance, Wall Street is up 317 points, dollars trading at 71.11 US.
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2: Sydney has made two changes for tonight's preliminary final against Fremantle. Here's Kiara Parker.
6: Sydney has lost veteran Harry Cunningham to a calf injury. Swans coach Dean Cox has opted not to bring in key forward Joel Amati, who was building fitness after an Achilles injury. Lewis Melican replaces injured skipper Callum Mills in the back line, while winger Justin McInerney will play his first game since round 13 after recovering from significant hamstring injury. The Dockers go in unchanged, aiming to reach the grand final for a second time in their history. Freo have won two of their past three matches at the SCG. Brisbane will be without important defender Noah Ainsworth to help combat Hawthorn goal sneak Nick Watson for tomorrow's preliminary final clash at the MCG. The Hawks going in unchanged. The Lions have won their last three encounters against the Hawks, including a 67-point thumping at the Gabba just 5 weeks ago. Kiara Parker, Melbourne.
2: And that's the latest news and sports.
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9: Good morning, it's Daniel Brewer with your Gippsland News and Sport. Retailers have condemned Victoria's new workplace protection laws, claiming they'll fail to protect staff from repeat offenders. The Carroll government has elected not to introduce urgent interim orders, which would immediately bar people from stores. The managing director of Bunnings, Michael Schneider, says his staff remain at risk.
10: We see, you know, really practical legislation in other jurisdictions like South Australia and the ACT, which I think, you know, really could have been lifted and shifted and used here in Victoria to, you know, create a really strong deterrent for people going into a retail setting and thinking that they can abuse or assault a retail worker.
9: Churchill police have intercepted a known unlicensed driver who was behind the wheel of a Ford Falcon utility, Pat Gordon reports.
11: Police say the vehicle was spotted on Switchback Road at around 3:35 on Wednesday afternoon before being intercepted. Further inquiries allegedly found the vehicle was also unregistered. The driver had the vehicle impounded and will be summoned to appear in court over multiple offences relating to driving whilst unlicensed. Pat Gordon, Ace Radio.
9: The Game Management Authority will begin its annual Victorian Game Duck Abundance Survey on Monday, the 5th of October. The survey will be conducted by wildlife biologists who will record the presence, species and number of game ducks at more than 860 water bodies across Victoria, including wetlands, farm dams, sewage treatment plants, streams and rivers. The results of the survey will be published on the GMA website next year. For more information, including a generalised map of the proposed flight path, visit gma.vic.gov.au.
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9: It's grand final day tomorrow in the Gippsland League. In the football, under-16s, Traralgon take on Leongatha. In the under-18s, Traralgon versus Maffra. Reserves, Traralgon versus Leongatha. And seniors, Moe, do battle against Leongatha. Leongatha's Jensen Garnham says it's anyone's match.
12: You know, we started pretty slow and luckily enough came back good back half the year. And look, we are pretty confident that we can match it with Moe, and it's anyone's game on Saturday.
9: That's the latest in local news and sport.
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16: Your 4-day forecast for Gippsland and the Valley. There is a strong wind warning for the central and east Gippsland coasts. Mostly sunny today with light winds becoming westerly after 25 k's an hour around lunchtime. We're heading for a top of 22 across the Latrobe Valley and in Orbost. 23 in Sale, 24 in Bairnsdale, 21 in Lakes Entrance. For the weekend, for Gippsland League Grand Final Day tomorrow, sunny and 23. Sunday, sunny, slight chance of a late shower, 27. Monday, cloudy with a possible morning shower, down to 15. And right now, 5 degrees in the Valley, 3 in Sale, 2 in Bairnsdale, 6 in Lakes, 7 in Orbost.
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18: Ladies and gentlemen, here's
7: Gabby and Dan.
16: Yeah, here we are. Happy Friday, 8 past 6, Morning Crew with Gabby and Dan. Sup, Gab?
19: Sup, Dan?
16: People still say that?
19: I don't think so.
16: Yeah, okay. Yeah. All right, well, weekend's nearly here. We're here for one more day this week and looking forward to bringing you some fun, including a little bit of Get Back Friday.
19: Oh, I didn't wear my footy colours today.
16: Should you have?
19: Red. For the Swans, no.
16: My kids did footy colours day yesterday.
19: I always thought it was the last day of like Victorian school term.
16: It caught me off guard yesterday.
19: Oh, really? You're like, what are you all doing?
16: And really annoyingly for me, both of my kids who go to primary school refused to put on Richmond gear.
19: Oh, boycotting. Mm. What did they choose?
16: Lincoln went in Melbourne Storm gear.
19: Okay.
16: And Imogen went in her local footy team gear.
19: Oh, good.
16: But they both said, no, we're not going as Richmond.
19: Just because they know Richmond's had a terrible year?
16: Yeah, like, I'll get teased for going for Richmond. Oh. It wasn't that long ago we won 3 premierships.
19: Like, yeah, but they don't remember that. Yeah, they're too little.
16: They don't.
19: At all.
16: Imogen.
19: How old Imogen would have been?
16: Well, in her, Richmond won the first 2 premierships of her life.
20: if that makes sense.
19: Yeah. Oh, yeah. No recollection.
20: So, I mean, 6 years ago doesn't feel like long to us, but to them it's almost a whole lifetime.
19: Yeah,
20: so
19: right.
20: They don't want to know Richmond. We'll get teased. Anyway, Richmond should think about that when they decide to go on a full rebuild.
19: You haven't been wearing your Richmond merch.
20: That's
19: much.
20: A lie. I wore it on Wednesday. Check the vision. I was wearing it on Wednesday.
19: Oh, were you?
20: Mm.
19: Oh, every day's the same. Just you in merch.
20: So I still wear it. I still represent.
19: Wednesday.
20: AFLW is still going strong for the Tigers. I think they're 3-2 in the AFLW. So, yeah.
19: I see your Fijian Guernsey, I think, more than the Richmond one. The jersey thing.
20: I haven't worn the Fijian one in a long time.
19: Oh, really?
20: It doesn't fit anymore.
19: Sorry.
20: Thank you. What, do you even look at what I'm wearing?
19: Nah.
20: Okay, righto. Never mind.
19: Right.
20: Yeah.
19: Yeah, good. So fat shamed you and it's 6'10". I didn't know you outgrew it.
20: We'll get to it next. That's Get Fat Friday, that is.

0: Bad Habits at 17 past 6. Sporting Crew with Gabby and Dan. Happy Friday. Happy Get Fact Friday. Friday. Gotta get your facts on Friday. Gotta be knowledgeable for the weekend. Weekend. We do. It's gonna be nice weather. Outdoor entertaining, dare I say. So why not get out and about, enjoy your sunshine and share some good facts with good friends.
1: Okay, was that my cue to take over?
2: Go
1: you
2: for
1: want
2: it,
1: me to
2: mate.
1: Go first? All right.
2: Go for it, absolutely.
1: NBA star Shaquille O'Neal.
0: I've heard of him.
1: Big fan of visiting zoos. Loves zoos.
0: Big everything, really.
1: Well, yeah. And he claims that gorillas always go wild when they see him behind the glass. Even animal experts have weighed in confirming it, saying the male gorillas are kind of intimidated by Shaq's size and his presence and often think that Shaq is going to steal their girls.
0: Yeah, right.
1: And there's footage of them going nuts and a bit like, why am I in here and you're out there?
0: Yeah, he's ginormous, isn't he?
1: What's the size of him? 7 foot something.
0: Yeah, he's a big man. Yeah.
1: But isn't that funny?
0: Everyone is a little bit intimidated. Not intimidated, but when you see somebody that big, like there's a young kid at the footy club that my son plays at who I think will be drafted in the next 12 months.
1: Wow.
0: But he's 17 and he's already 209 centimetres tall.
1: Well, Shaquille is 2 metres 16.
0: Right, so this young fella, Cohen, he's 7 centimetres off Shaq. I feel bad for him because I can't not look at him. Every time he walks in and has to duck to get into the toilet or just, you know what I mean? It's like, my God, you are never going to be able to travel comfortably on an aeroplane.
1: Well, even I was at the NFL last Friday and, like, I had to use my husband's height. He's not that tall. He's about 6 on the dot.
0: A little bit taller than me,
1: I had to use him being like, will you direct the way? Because I'm just looking at people's, like, shoulder blades.
0: Yeah, right.
1: Can't
0: must
1: see
0: be a
1: anything.
0: Challenge. Yeah, of course.
1: I don't know where I'm going.
0: Yes. A malaphore is when you combine two metaphors together incorrectly combined. For example, it's as easy as riding a piece of cake. We'll burn that bridge when we get to it. Or does the Pope shit in the woods? They're all fantastic examples of malaphores.
1: Good golly. You said the S word.
0: It's early.
1: Is that the new rule? It's early. Good. Well, the story of Cinderella actually predates Christianity. The earliest known version dates back to ancient Greece around 7 BC.
0: That's incredible.
1: But they wouldn't have had a glass slipper.
0: Or would they have had on their foot?
1: A Roman sandal.
0: Great stuff.
1: I don't know.
0: On Good Friday 1930.
1: Gosh, yeah.
0: There was no news. The BBC on the radio, the evening news theme played, they announced there was no news and they just played piano music to time out.
1: I do remember
0: Good
1: reading
0: Friday,
1: that.
0: 1930. Nothing's happened, guys. Enjoy this piano solo.
1: Are you sure nothing happened?
0: I'm sure they could have found something.
1: You could have found something.
0: I don't think we'd accept that in this day. Like if our news guy came on at 6:30 and said, nothing happened today, guys, back to the music. I think we'd be in strife.
1: Hey, rats.
0: Yes.
1: Inadvertently preserve pieces of history by stealing everyday objects and storing them in their nests.
0: That's fantastic. Well done, rats. Thank you for your service. And my last one is dogs tend to align themselves with the Earth's magnetic field when they squat for a poo.
1: Yeah, they sometimes do go on a little twist before they settle.
0: Thank God, as humans, we don't have to do the same.
1: Right, there are some theories.
0: Could you imagine straddling it the wrong way?
1: How very Sydney Sweeney on the basketball hoop.
0: Well, there's an episode of South Park where one of the characters, Butters, reveals that realises he's been sitting on the toilet the wrong way the whole time.
1: Oh, he's been hugging it the whole time.
0: He's been straddling it. He's like, but then you got a little bench to put your juice box.
1: I was going to say, I'd have to look it up, but there are some theories of the direction that you sleep.
0: Oh, yeah.
1: According to a compass, can influence your sleep. I don't know how woo-woo it is or if there's any merit to it.
0: So all beds in my house run north-south. All beds. Every single one of them.
1: Nah, I'm more east-west.
0: Really? All right, well, maybe I'll have to do
1: some
0: changing.
1: But my couch, north-south.
0: There you go. Hey, that was Get Fact Friday, Friday. Gotta get your facts on Friday. Gotta be knowledgeable for the weekend, weekend.
1: Why you sleep terribly?
0: Must be.
1: You're going north-south, my friend.
0: Occasionally, I sleep on my own in a queen-size bed. Sometimes I wake up east-west.
1: You realign.
0: Yeah, I realign at different stages.
1: Well,
0: not every night.
1: Maybe that's your calling, your magnetic.
0: Yeah, exactly. Thank God I don't poo. At 22 past 6, Morning Crew with Gabby and Dan.
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0: 25 to 7 here on The Morning Crew with Gabby and Dan. Local news coming up, then we'll talk all things sport in the locker room, preview what is going to be a massive weekend of sport in just a moment here on The Morning Crew.
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11: Good morning, it's Daniel Brewer with your Gippsland News and Sport. This week has been Foster Care Week, recognising the individuals and families across our communities who open their homes to children in need. Molly, who has been a foster carer for the past 10 years, says she gradually eased herself into becoming a full-time foster carer.
12: At the start, it was emergency foster placement, so you didn't really know what was going to happen. So I had kids from every background and every need, and I ended up falling into a space of being a lot more comfortable to take kids with medical needs because I have a bit of a background in the area. So, yeah, I took on kids with different disabilities and sibling groups as well, which are sometimes really hard to get placed.
11: Latrobe City Council is looking for a local organisation to help bring more activity to the Maui Town Hall. Expressions of interest are open for arts, cultural, performance and community groups to establish an ongoing presence at the venue. The successful organisation will run regular programs, rehearsals, performances, workshops and other community activities. Groups

0: showcase their creativity and capture local wildlife through a student photography competition. Luke Francis reports.
1: Resource Smart Schools have opened entries for this year's student photography competition, Sustainability Through Your Own Lens. This year's theme is Backyard Biodiversity. 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The competition is open to Victorian schools involved in the Resource Smart Schools program across three age categories from prep to year 12. 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
0: A big day of racing is planned on Sunday for the O'Donnell's Transport Lakes Entrance Cup to be run at Bairnsdale. Club manager Scott Ingram says it will be a great day.
4: Oh, look, I think we're going to have a great day of racing, about 25 or 26 degrees, I believe, is forecast. We've got a few kids' activities, a few food vans there to keep everyone happy with eating, and great day of racing, really.
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5: Your 4-day forecast for Gippsland and the Valley. There is a strong wind warning for the central and east Gippsland coasts. Mostly sunny today with light winds becoming westerly up to 25 k's an hour around lunchtime. We're heading for a top of 22 across the Latrobe Valley and in Orbost. 23 in Sale, 24 in Bairnsdale, 21 in Lakes Entrance. For the weekend, for Gippsland League Grand Final Day tomorrow, sunny and 23. Sunday, sunny, slight chance of a late shower, 27. Monday, cloudy with a possible morning shower, down to 15. And right now, 5 degrees in the Valley, 3 in Sale, 2 in Bairnsdale, 6 in Lakes, 7 in Orbost.
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0: Well, they say it's the best weekend of AFL for the year. It's always a fun weekend. It's glory or nothing, really, for the preliminary finalists, which kick off tonight. First prelim final is your Sydney Swans versus Fremantle at the SCG. That is second versus first throughout the regular season. So Fremantle are the heavy favourites, but the Swannies, they've been on a roll since the scandal of a few weeks ago, so they're going to be very tough to beat on their home deck. Sold out SCG. Can your Swannies do it, Gabby?
3: Big question. Okay. I think they might.
0: Got a couple of changes. A couple of experienced players come out, unfortunately. So, of course, we know about Callum Mills. He did his knee a couple of weeks ago. Cunningham's done his calf as well. Oh. So Justin McInerney and Lewis Miller can come in. Fremantle go in unchanged. The winner of that match will play the winner of tomorrow's second prelim, Hawthorn versus the Brisbane Lions at the MCG, 5:15 p.m. No Noah Answorth for the Lions. He was the one who kept the wizard quiet when they played each other about 6 weeks ago now. So, fascinating contest. The Lions easily accounted for the Hawks that night a few weeks ago. But that wasn't the Gabba and it wasn't in the prelim final. So we'll see how it all pans out. What's your grand final tip, Gab, in your opinion? Who are we seeing next week in the big dance?
3: I would love to see my Swans, obviously, but probably not.
0: Right.
3: With injuries and people being suspended and whatnot. So that's them out.
0: I went with Fremantle and Brisbane at the start of the finals. I'm going to stick with that. So
3: is that who you said at the beginning of the year?
0: Beginning of finals, I said. Not at the beginning. Beginning of the year, I actually predicted a Brisbane Hawthorn grand final.
3: Well, you're pretty close.
0: So I was within a week.
3: Yeah.
0: But now that we're here, I'm thinking Freo Brisbane in the grand final. We shall see.
3: Brisbane again, hey?
0: Hey, Gabby. I should just touch on a bit more AFL just quickly. Toby Green nominated the Cats. He wants to go to the Geelong. So GWS captain gone. He spent 15 years with the Giants, 282 games. He's the greatest Giant of all time, but he wants to finish his career with his mate Jeremy Cameron down at Geelong, so that'll happen. AFLW, North Melbourne, still haven't lost a game for 3 years. They're playing Hawthorn at 5:45 this evening in Cairns.
3: Okay.
0: I reckon they missed the trip by not playing last night, somebody in the AFLW. I was desperate for some sport
3: to
0: watch.
3: Thursday night.
0: Yeah. Also, VFL Grand Final this weekend, which is Box Hill versus Geelong in Carlton on Sunday. A river that is home to crocodiles has been approved as the rowing venue and canoeing venue for the Brisbane Olympics. So the Fitzroy River in Rockhampton, about 600 k's north of Brisbane, despite the fact that it is croc-infested, has been given the green light to host the rowing and canoeing events of the 2032 Games.
3: That seems like some sort of collusion.
0: Seems like a bad idea all round.
3: We promised you something it doesn't sound right, does it?
0: No, it doesn't. Yeah, I'm past the sniff test.
3: Crocs.
0: Anyway. Good luck to all the rowers and canoers, I suppose. NBL, it starts this weekend. The National Basketball League is back. So Melbourne United, they take on the Adelaide 36ers at home tomorrow night at 7:30. That's followed by the South East Melbourne Phoenix on the road to the Perth Wildcats tomorrow night at 9:30. And NRL semi-finals this weekend tomorrow night. It's the Sydney Roosters versus Cronulla in Sydney. The winner to play the Dolphins in the prelim final. But on Sunday, it's the New Zealand Warriors versus Newcastle in Auckland. The winner of that match will play Penrith in a prelim final. Penrith ain't losing this premiership, I'm afraid, in the NRL. Lock it in now. 5 in 6 years. It's happening. 6:48. Morning Crew with Gabby and Dan.
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0: Somber home wrecker, 4 to 7 morning crew with Gabby and Dan. What's a bit of a home wrecker at my house is junior sport and just how much I make, I mean, encourage my kids to play.
1: It's quite expensive, isn't it?
0: Yeah, new surveys reveal just how expensive it is to get your kids to play sports. So if you're thinking this weekend, oh, let's sign them up for some summer sports, I don't want to talk you out of it, but I'll tell you how much it's going to cost.
1: You're a realist.
0: In just a moment.
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13: 5 degrees in Melbourne, mostly sunny atop today, 23. 7 o'clock, good morning. I'm David Armstrong. The nation's spy boss is warning people not to talk about anything sensitive in their car because others are listening. Mike Burgess has told Neil Mitchell on his Neil Mitchell Unlimited podcast, Chinese car are a threat, as are mobile phones and tablets.
14: The nature of cars today is they're effectively computers on wheels, so they're connected cars.
15: Yeah.
14: Not only because if you plug your mobile phone through Bluetooth into the car, that car is connected. Most cars today have their own SIM cards and they're actually connected to the networks for, I guess, the driver's benefit and the manufacturer's benefit. Key point there is they're connected. And anything connected means it could be exploited by those who want to listen to what you're saying.
13: A man's fighting for life after he was struck by a car on Kingsway. The pedestrian hit by a blue Volkswagen Golf travelling southbound through South Melbourne just after three. The driver of the car, a man in his 30s, stopped at the scene, spoken to police. All southbound lanes of Kingsway remain closed between Albert Road and Queen's Road. Police are seeking help from the public as they try to work out how a man ended up inside a car with serious burns. The injured man was found inside a white Ford Ranger on the Monash Freeway near the Warrigal Road exit just before 7 yesterday morning. The 49-year-old was taken to hospital with serious injuries. New research shows big utes and American-style pickup trucks are significantly deadlier to pedestrians. A study of Australian crashes has found every 10-centimetre increase in vehicle height raises a pedestrian's risk of death by 11%. Billionaire Mark Zuckerberg's Meta has opened its secret new headquarters in Melbourne CBD. The Age is reporting the $550 million Flinders Lane building carries no signage as a security measure. Access to the building is via an app that only employees download to their smartphones. Overseas, and a third person has died from malaria in Germany after an infected mosquito arrived at Frankfurt Airport on a plane. Here's the BBC's Paul Moss.
1: First, it was two people working at Frankfurt Airport who died. Now, someone who lived nearby has succumbed to malaria, with another local also infected. Mosquito traps have been set up at the airport, and scientists are trying to identify both the species caught in them and which country they came from. Malaria is treatable, and in most cases curable, but that requires sufferers to seek urgent medical attention. And it's fair to say this tropical disease would not be most people's first thought if they came down with a fever in Northern Europe.
13: In finance, Wall Street's up 316, the dollar 71.11 US.
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13: Lewis Melican replaces injured Sydney skipper Callum Mills for tonight's preliminary final against Fremantle at the SCG. Swans winger Just McInerney to play his first game since round 13. The Dockers go in unchanged. Frio coach Justin Longmuir expecting a hostile atmosphere.
15: There in the past, we've had a good representation of purple in the crowd. Yeah, so hoping for a strong purple contingent, but understand that their crowd gets right behind them. Their players, yeah, do exciting things and pump the crowd up. So, yeah, we're well aware of how that can drive their mindset. And so hopefully a lot of purple get there and cheer us on.
13: Brisbane will be without important defender Noah Answorth for tomorrow's final clash with Hawthorn, who go in unchanged. And Essendon's in talks with former Bomber Mark Johnson about joining the club in a new tackling coach role for next season. That's the latest news and sport.
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17: Good morning, it's Daniel Brewer with your Gippsland News and Sport. The Game Management Authority will commence its annual Victorian Game Duck Abundance Survey on Monday, October 5. Wildlife biologists will conduct the survey, recording the presence, species and number of game ducks across more than 860 water bodies throughout Victoria. The locations include wetlands, farm dams, sewage treatment plants, streams and rivers. Survey results are expected to be released on the GMA website next year. More information, including a generalised map of the proposed flight path, is available at gma.vic.gov.au. Retailers have criticised Victoria's new workplace protection laws, claiming they won't adequately protect staff from repeat offenders. The Carroll government has chosen not to introduce urgent interim orders, which would immediately bar people from stores. Bunnings Managing Director Michael Schneider says staff remain at risk.
18: We see, you know, really practical legislation in other jurisdictions like South Australia and the ACT, which I think, you know, really could have been lifted and shifted and used here in Victoria to, you know, create a really strong deterrent for people going into a retail setting and thinking that they can abuse or assault a retail worker.
17: Churchill police have intercepted a known repeat unlicensed driver while allegedly behind the wheel of a Ford Falcon utility. Pat Gordon has more.
19: Police say the vehicle was observed travelling along Switchback Road at around 3:35 Wednesday afternoon before being intercepted. Officers then allegedly discovered the vehicle was unregistered. The driver's vehicle was impounded, with the driver to be summoned to court over multiple offences relating to driving while unlicensed. Pat Gordon, Ace Radio.
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17: Premiership glory is up for grabs tomorrow in the Gippsland League netball, with six grand finals to be decided. In the 13 and under, Traralgon takes on Maffra, while Traralgon faces Leongatha in the 15 and under. The 17 and under sees Traralgon up against Bairnsdale, with Morwell and Traralgon meeting in C grade. In B grade, Leongatha takes on Druin, while Moe faces Druin in the A grade. That's the latest in local news and sport.
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0: Your 4-day forecast for Gippsland and the Valley. There is a strong wind warning for the central and east Gippsland coasts. Mostly sunny today with light winds becoming westerly up to 25 k's an hour around lunchtime. We're heading for a top of 22 across the Latrobe Valley and in Orbost, 23 in Sale, 24 in Bairnsdale, 21 in Lakes Entrance. For the weekend, for Gippsland League Grand Final Day tomorrow, sunny and 23. Sunday, sunny, slight chance of a late shower, 27. Monday, cloudy with a possible morning shower, down to 15. And right now, 6 degrees in the Valley, 3 in Sale and Bairnsdale, 7 in Lakes and Orbost.
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0: Friday, it is 7:08. This is the Morning Crew with Gabby and Dan. Gabby, as you know, I had three kids partake in footy this season, under 8s, under 14s, under 16s.
2: Good golly.
0: And the stats are in just how much sport costs. So, of course, with local grand finals, the AFL grand final only a week away, there's lots of people thinking, oh, maybe I'll enrol my child in sport. And I love sport, so I'm more than happy to pay this amount. But apparently, research is in just how much it costs per child per year to play sport. I'm going to drop the number on you.
2: Right now,
0: it sounds very expensive, I guess.
2: Is this including clothing and equipment?
0: This
2: or
0: is
2: just
0: everything. Okay. This is everything. So this, you know, you think fees. Yes, that makes sense, obviously, duh. But then you got to think, well, equipment, especially a sport like cricket, quite expensive. Tennis, you got to get all sorts of stuff ready to go. What about the distance, the travel to games, especially regionally? We have some long away trips when it comes to footy and netty and cricket and whatnot. Even things like maybe getting a cheeky Happy Meal after the game or something on the way back home as a reward for a job well done on the field or the court. Well, the average cost per child per year in Australia for junior sport is $4,567 per kid.
2: Is it really?
0: Per kid. And that's not even if mum or dad plays as well, because I know lots of people where dad plays footy, mum plays netball, or dad plays cricket or whatever. And yeah, $4,567 per child per year.
2: That's ridiculous.
0: It seems an awful lot. And it might be on the higher side, but yeah, I suppose when you break it down, you
2: that's a massive barrier to entry.
0: Oh, it is
2: for a lot of families, and we know how important sport is for kids,
0: For
2: camaraderie, and you know, exercise, fitness, these habits they're going to take into their future forever.
0: Yeah.
2: That sucks.
0: I do love
2: sport.
0: I love sport though. It does teach some great life lessons.
2: I mean, I just looked up ballet shoes.
0: Yeah.
2: Because I did ballet, right?
0: Yeah,
2: I wasn't very good at team sports. Can't kick, can't throw, can't catch, can't do anything like that.
0: Yeah, right.
2: But I like people. Anyway, I did ballet, solo. A pair of point shoes, $160.
0: Yeah,
2: even just the leather ones.
0: Yeah.
2: Like, they're still $60.
0: I've got to go buy this afternoon. I promise him I'll get him this weekend. I've got to get one of my kids' new pads for the cricket season ahead, new batting pads, because there's a hole in his other ones from last year. And I'm not going to get any change for probably $80. I'm anticipating about $80 for pads. So, yeah, it all adds up. It all adds up. But I do love that sport teaches kids so many valuable life lessons, resiliency, camaraderie, sportsmanship, team leadership, team mateship, I guess. So some really great lessons, but I mean, something's got to give. I mean, if I'm paying $4,000 per child per year for sport on top of school fees, because all my kids go to Catholic school, well, I'm afraid their education is going to have to suffer because I ain't giving up junior sport.
20: I was not expecting that.
0: So I'm sorry.
20: Isn't there free sport through schools?
0: There can be some free sport vouchers at the moment. I think the government
20: Because I went to a private school I did sport. Sports.
0: Yeah.
20: I know, hilarious. What the hell? I've got three softball premierships.
0: Gabby's won more premierships than I have as a player.
20: I don't know whether we paid for that or whether it was already part of the schooling fee.
0: I've seen some
20: Because Mum didn't roll her eyes as she dropped me off to softball, even though I was pathetic at it. She could have gone, wow, I've got money better well spent. It must have been free for her to allow me to do it.
0: Yeah.
20: Anyway. You're much better at ballet, diving and gymnastics, I'll stick to that.
0: Yeah, go get them, Gab, go get them. Anyway, if you're thinking about enrolling your kids into summer sport, I don't want to put you off, but it is quite exy. But, we also need players at my junior career club. So also reach out if you want to play cricket this season too. It's not just a sell, but I'm coaching the under-15s. I've only got 8 at the moment.
20: Oh,
0: so,
20: no.
0: Yeah, we need 3 more at least for the start of the season. So if you're interested, hit me up. Only $4,567. But that's per year, not per season.
20: Yeah.
0: So halve that for cricket.
20: Daniel.
0: This is Teddy Swims and Mr. Know-It-All, 12 past 7. This is The Morning Crew with Gabby and Dan.

0: Morning Crew with Gabby and Dan. Happy Friday, or is it? Because the true cost of junior sport has been revealed, Gabby. We touched on it before. So apparently, according to new research, on average, we are spending $4,567 per year per child on junior sport.
1: Good golly.
0: Now, that is intense. Now, that obviously, it's an average, so some sports bump it up. I guess some sports bring it down as well.
1: We got a message from Glenn.
0: Oh, yes. Thank you, Glenn.
1: Glenn
0: appreciate
1: said
0: that.
1: That his son races motocross a dirt bike. It's about $10,000 a year, and that doesn't include the bike.
0: Gee whiz.
1: What's that, $200 a week?
0: We've got Kelly also messaging, reaching out. Morning, Kel. She said dance for her daughter cost $9,000.
1: $9,000
0: per year. I said, did she try nipple? Maybe she should.
1: What were some of the fees? Like, what was that, just for fees? Or
0: no, it's in shoes and concerts and tights and shows. And in fact, right now she's on her way to a dance at Stedford. So there's just so many different costs that I guess when you sit down and think, oh yeah, my daughter wants to do dance, brilliant, let's lock her in. You wouldn't even think that that's...
1: What about tutus and whatnot?
0: I imagine so.
1: Yeah, right.
0: Yeah, it's a lot of money. It's a lot of money to fork out for kids. I mean, maybe my kids get away with it easily because they play footy, because that's a pretty... The only thing we need to provide really are shorts and socks, I think, and boots.
1: I was going to say shoes.
0: Or mouth guards, helmets. Bloody hell, it all adds up, doesn't it? I mean, come
1: Denko
0: on.
1: Denko rub.
0: The Guernseys are provided, though, so that's something.
1: I did dance. I didn't realise how expensive it was.
0: Apologies about that. Right. Anyway, good luck to all our teams who might be playing in local grand finals this weekend, and I guess we're very well off, and Dan's at Stedford's and whatnot.
1: Sport shouldn't be a sign of wealth.
0: No,
1: like,
0: it shouldn't.
1: As in, everyone looks at skiing as an expensive sport. And it is, my oath. So expensive. But, like... Yeah, I'm actually really concerned how expensive it is to get kids to play sport, considering how important it is.
0: Yeah.
1: Yeah. No wonder you look at a screen.
0: I can buy
1: a $2,000 phone that lasts 5 years.
0: Yeah, true.
1: You know.
0: And a few kids just aren't very good as well. Like, there's always got to be not a worst player, but there are kids who make up the numbers.
1: I was the worst player
0: in the
1: team
0: sports. I'm getting that. I understand that. I'm not trying to be critical, but I'm just saying. Well, that's something. Yeah. You brought something to the table.
1: Yeah. As in, when I played softball, I just whacked the ball into the ground and sprint.
0: Yeah,
1: because I was fast.
0: Great, excellent. Yeah. What I'm saying is my older boys are pretty good at footy, so it's not wasting money.
1: Yeah.
0: So I just imagine if you're not the best player of the team, you've got to look at it and go, what are we really getting out of this experience?
1: I made lots of friends.
0: Well, that's something.
1: And got three premierships.
0: That's something.
1: And caught the ball with the wrong hand. I put my unmitted hand up.
0: Gabby, the softball superstar. We're great, honoured to have her here on the Morning Crew with Gabby and Dan. If you're thinking about having kids soon, start saving now because sport is only going up.
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0: What a day. Mostly sunny across Gippsland today. It's up at 22 for the Valley, 24 for the East. And good luck to all the netballers competing in tomorrow's Gippsland League Grand Final. A-grade is the headline act, 3 p.m. Druin versus Moe. 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
0: 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On a train.

0: Bit of Old School Ace of Base. A good reminder that Old School Friday is back after 9 this morning at 7.33. This is The Morning Crew with Gabby and Dan. Talking about the MCG and how it's used as a unit of measurement.
1: Yes.
0: Congratulations to my son, Elijah. Got an A-plus on his Year 8 measurement maths test earlier this week.
1: Mm-hmm.
0: Very proud to show it off. And we're talking about it, and I said, just be grateful that in this country we use the metric system.
1: Yes.
0: Where everything is divisible by 1,000, 100, or 10.
1: Yes.
0: It is so much simpler. He says, what do you mean? I said, well, my dad grew up in the imperial era and really struggled to convert things to metric, which makes no sense. Well, Gabby, okay, well, there's, you know, we've got an inch. We know an inch is, right?
1: 2.5 centimetres.
0: 12 inches in a foot, 3 feet in a yard, 1,760 yards to a mile, of course. If you want to go another way about it, there's 22 yards in a chain, 10 chains in a furlong, 8 furlongs in a mile. An ounce, well, that's 1/16 of a pound. So 16 ounces is a pound.
1: But it depends if it's fluid ounces.
0: Oh, my God.
1: Or if it's more solid.
0: This is why we measure things by the MCG, because the old system was just ridiculous. Thank the Lord above we have the metric system, because, my God, I don't know. My dad couldn't wrap his head around it.
1: But I couldn't wrap my head around imperial in America.
0: Yes.
1: I'm like, oh, it's 300 metres.
0: Yes.
1: Like, to the turnoff, but it's 300 feet. So suddenly, the turnoff's there.
0: It's there.
1: Oh, my God.
0: Doesn't make any sense. Local news coming up in just a moment. We're also going to get Gabby's trending news very soon as well. Here on The Morning Crew with Gabby and Dan, 25 to 8.
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16: Good morning, it's Daniel Brewer with your Gippsland news and sport. Local community and arts groups are being invited to help shape the future of Moe Town Hall. La Trobe City Council has opened expressions of interest for an organisation to take up a regular residency at the historic venue. Council says the space will remain accessible to other community users. Expressions of interest close on September 30. Students across Gippsland are being encouraged to get behind the camera and highlight the region's unique biodiversity. Luke Francis reports.
17: Resource Smart Schools has opened entries for this year's student photography competition, Sustainability Through Your Own Lens. This year's theme is Backyard Biodiversity. Discover your local icons, encouraging students to photograph species, habitats and natural places in their local area. The competition is open to Victorian schools involved in the Resource Smart Schools program across three age categories from prep to year 12. Entries close Friday, October 16, with winners to receive $200, a framed photo and certificate. Luke Francis, Ace Radio.
16: Foster Care Week has been held this week, celebrating the people and families who provide safe and supportive homes for children in need. Molly has spent the past decade as a foster carer and says she gradually transitioned into becoming a full-time carer.
18: At the start, it was emergency foster placement, so you didn't really know what was going to happen. So I had kids from every background and every need. And I ended up falling into a space of being a lot more comfortable to take kids with medical needs because I have a bit of a background in the area.
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16: It's grand final day tomorrow in the Gippsland League. In the under-16s, Traralgon takes on Leongatha, while the under-18s sees Traralgon face Maffra. In the reserves, it's Traralgon up against Leongatha, with Moe and Leongatha battling it out in the seniors. Moe's Riley Darcy says Leongatha are going to be there all day.
19: Oh, they're a good hard-pressure side. They're going to be there all day. So if we just play our four quarters and hopefully it stays dry, then see where it takes us.
16: That's the latest in local news and sport.
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0: forecast for Gippsland and the Valley. There is a strong wind warning for the central and east Gippsland coasts. Mostly sunny today with light winds becoming westerly up to 25 k's an hour around lunchtime. We're heading for a top of 22 across the Latrobe Valley and in Orbost, 23 in Sale, 24 in Bairnsdale, 21 in Lakes Entrance. For the weekend, for Gippsland League Grand Final Day tomorrow, sunny and 23. Sunday, sunny, slight chance of a late shower, 27. Monday, cloudy with a possible morning shower, down to 15. And right now, 6 degrees in the Valley, 4 in Sale, 5 in Bairnsdale, 8 in Lakes and Orbost.
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0: Bit of a Friday fun one from Sienna Spyro. That is Die on This Hill at 7:44. This is The Morning Crew with Gabby and Dan. Hey, Danny Ute Brainbuster hasn't happened yet. It will after 8 o'clock this morning. Another chance for you to win tickets to the Danny Ute Muster coming up here on The Morning Crew with Gabby and Dan.
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2: 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Gabby's Trending Now.
0: Not just that, but $1,000 also on the line with Mad Minute. We'll ask for your calls in just over 10 minutes. Right now, Gabby, with the trending news we need to know today.
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0: Yes.
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0: Wow.
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2: Glorious day on the way across Gippsland, Gabby. Mostly sunny today, a top of 22 for the Valley, 24 for the East. And tomorrow, it's Gippsland League Grand Final Day. 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

0: Yes, and the Midnight Sun, 7:56, Sporting Crew with Gabby and Dan. 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
15: 9 degrees in Melbourne. Mostly sunny atop today. 23, 8 o'clock. Good morning. I'm David Armstrong. The nation's spy boss has revealed they've uncovered plots to assassinate Jewish leaders on Australian soil. Mike Burgess has told Neil Mitchell on his Mitchell Unlimited podcast, Iran is responsible.
16: I wouldn't rule out the possibility that Iran will want to kill prominent Jewish Australians. So again, no immediate threat that we're investigating, but we do have that concern. And it's not because Australia, it's because of their hatred of Jews.
17: That a foreign country could want to come into this country and kill Jewish leaders.
16: Yes, that is a possibility.
17: Are the Jewish leaders aware of that?
16: Some of them are, yes. Some of them who we've had to talk to are.
15: Die-hard footy fans are already lining up in the city for AFL Grand Final tickets. Dedicated Hawks fan Pete queuing with his son says he's been doing it for a long time.
18: Well over 20 years. Just love the spirit of the grand final and having a great time.
15: Latest Bureau of Statistics data shows Australia's population growth has slowed to its lowest non-pandemic rate in 15 years. Net overseas migration has fallen below 300,000 for the first time since mid-2022. There were 100,000 more births than there were deaths over the past 12 months. The Prime Minister will fly to the US for high-level tech talks as the growth of AI continues. Labor is preparing to hold a business round table to discuss the benefits and pitfalls of the technology. Government's also seeking advice to see if it can ban smart glasses from the public service as they become a growing security concern. It's been revealed Dan Andrews posed and was measured for his bronze statue before it was canned by Premier Ben Carroll. Herald Sun reporting sources close to Mr. Andrews are adamant the statue's almost finished and has been ticked off by him and his predecessor, Jacinta Allen, with an expectation it will go up. Ben Carroll admits half of the cost has been paid, adding he's a Premier who sticks to contracts and the outstanding amount will also be paid, even though the taxpayer will get nothing for it. Magpie swooping season's begun early this year. Website Magpie Alerts recorded almost 60% more incidents than usual in the first week of spring. Bird expert Dr. Gráinne Cleary says the behaviour is expected.
19: Insects are around earlier, which means the magpie's primary food for the nestlings, which is why they started nesting earlier. So I think people just got caught off guard by swooping happening a little bit earlier this season.
15: In finance, Wall Street's up 316, the dollar 71.11 US.
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15: better. Sydney has made two changes for tonight's preliminary final against Fremantle. Here's Kiara Parker.
20: Sydney has lost veteran Harry Cunningham to a calf injury. Swans coach Dean Cox has opted not to bring in key forward Joel Amati, who was building fitness after an Achilles injury. Lewis Melican replaces injured skipper Callum Mills in the back line, while winger Justin McInerney will play his first game since round 13 after recovering from significant hamstring injury. The Dockers go in unchanged, aiming to reach the grand final for a second time in their history. Freo have won two of their past three matches at the SCG. Brisbane will be without important defender Noah Ainsworth to help combat Hawthorn goal sneak Nick Watson for tomorrow's preliminary final clash at the MCG. The Hawks going in unchanged. The Lions have won their last three encounters against the Hawks, including a 67-point thumping at the Gabba just 5 weeks ago. Kiara Parker, Melbourne.
15: That's the latest news and sports.
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22: Good morning, it's Daniel Brewer with your Gippsland News and Sport. A known repeat unlicensed driver has been intercepted by Churchill Police while allegedly driving a Ford Falcon utility. Pat Gordon reports.
23: Police say the vehicle was spotted on Switchback Road at around 3:35 on Wednesday afternoon before being intercepted. Further inquiries allegedly found the vehicle was also unregistered. The driver had the vehicle impounded and will be summoned to appear in court over multiple offences relating to driving whilst unlicensed. Pat Gordon, Ace Radio.
22: Victoria's annual game duck abundance survey will get underway on Monday, October 5, conducted by the Game Management Authority. Wildlife biologists will record the presence, species and number of game ducks at more than 860 water bodies across the state. The survey will cover a range of locations, including wetlands, farm dams, sewage treatment plants, streams and rivers. The findings will be published on the GMA website next year. Retailers are warning Victoria's new workplace protection laws won't do enough to protect staff from repeat offenders. The Carroll government has decided against urgent interim orders, which would immediately ban people from entering stores. Bunnings Managing Director Michael Schneider says workers remain at risk.
24: We see, you know, really practical legislation in other jurisdictions like South Australia and the ACT, which I think, you know, really could have been lifted and shifted and used here in Victoria to, you know, create a really strong deterrent for people going into a retail setting and thinking that they can abuse or assault a retail worker.
0: 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It's two beds in one.
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22: A big day of racing is planned at Bairnsdale on Sunday for the O'Donnell's Transport Lakes Entrance Cup. Club manager Scott Ingram says it will be a great day for the whole family.
1: Oh, look, I think we're going to have a great day of racing. About 25 or 26 degrees, I believe, is forecast. We've got a few kids' activities, a few food vans there to keep everyone happy with eating, and great day of racing, really.
22: That's the latest in local news and sport.
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25: Your four-day forecast for Gippsland and the Valley. There is a strong wind warning for the central and east Gippsland coasts. Mostly sunny today with light winds becoming westerly up to 25 k's an hour around lunchtime. We're heading for a top of 22 across the Latrobe Valley and in Orbost. 23 in Sale, 24 in Bairnsdale, 21 in Lakes Entrance. For the weekend, for Gippsland League Grand Final Day tomorrow, sunny and 23. Sunday, sunny, slight chance of a late shower, 27. Monday, cloudy with a possible morning shower, down to 15. Right now, 7 degrees in the Valley, 6 in Sale and Bairnsdale, 9 in Lakes, 8 in Orbost.
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25: Happy Friday. This is the Morning Crew with Gabby and Dan. Thanks for listening or streaming via the Listener app this morning. Just quickly, there was a part of David Armstrong's national news which caught my attention just briefly a moment ago. Have a listen to this.
26: Die-hard footy fans are already lining up in the city for AFL Grand Final tickets. Dedicated Hawks fan Pete Queuing with his son says he's been doing it for a long time.
18: Well over 20 years. Just love the spirit of the Grand Final and having a great time.
27: Wow, I thought it was only my 80-year-old auntie who went to the box office.
25: Is it 1987? What do you mean you're queuing
27: up? You're not over the internet.
25: The internet exists. What are you talking about? I have to go to a ballot. It must be MCC tickets that I don't understand. Because he's already queuing up for grand final tickets. A, Hawthorn play tomorrow, so he's going to miss the game that gets them into the grand final. And then tickets don't go to sale on Monday? Ah, it's weird for me.
27: I don't know. My auntie went to the box office to get tickets to The Lion King. And she got to the box office, and when she told me about it, she was like, no one was there.
25: Of course they're not there.
27: I was like, yeah, because there wasn't a performance that day, and they just assume everyone goes online.
25: Go on, buy your tickets on the internet.
27: Why are you there with cash?
25: What are you talking about?
27: You drove halfway across Sydney to buy a ticket in cash.
25: If it was 1994, I'd let him off.
27: Yeah.
25: But it's not. So my friend Pete, I just go home, mate, and book them online. Surely they're even at the MCC must have a website. Surely
27: the MCC. Surely. You can't be that traditional.
25: Anyway, you don't have to queue up for Denny Utemaster tickets. You can win them with us.
27: By
25: the
27: telephone.
25: Denny Ute Brainbuster is coming up before 9. Right now, it's time for this on The Morning Crew.
21: 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It's the Morning Crew's Mad Minute.
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21: Here we go.
25: And on this Friday, we say hello, Joe.
28: Hi.
25: There we go. She's our Mad Minute player for today. Joe, you're pumped for what is looking like a great weekend of weather.
28: Yep, for sure.
25: I was talking to a friend of mine last night.
27: You have a friend?
25: Let me rephrase that. I was talking to a friend of my wife's last night. And she said, oh, I'm not looking forward to the weekend. It's going to be too hot.
27: Too hot?
25: And I was like, you are such a Victorian like me. Oh, we thrive in the cold.
27: They're going to struggle come December, Jan.
25: Pulling her hair out at the thought of 24 being listed as too hot. Joe, what's on for the weekend? Much?
28: No, not too much this weekend.
25: Okay. All right. Well, hopefully $1,000 changes that for you. 10 questions, 60 seconds. Get them all right in the time. We'll give you $1,000. If you don't know an answer, say pass. We'll try and get back to it at the end if we have enough time. Good luck. Gabby, kick things off, please, with a bonus question and answer.
27: Go, Joe. Bonus. Who was Walt Disney's favourite princess?
28: Cinderella.
27: What vegetable is used to make pickled gherkins?
28: Cucumber. Gherkin.
27: A person who appears harmless but is actually dangerous is a wolf in what clothing?
28: Sheep.
27: In what country did espresso originate?
28: Italy.
27: Is the dodo living, extinct or mythological?
28: Extinct.
27: What is the name of John Travolta's character in the 1977 film Saturday Night Fever?
28: Pass.
27: Starting with P, what's the term that refers to a luxurious apartment on the top floor of a tall building?
28: Penthouse.
27: What Australian state is the Three Sisters Rock Formation in?
28: New South Wales.
27: What is the name of the medal awarded to the best player in the AFL Grand Final?
28: Brownlow.
27: In Goldilocks, whose porridge was too hot?
28: Too hot. Mum.
27: And the name of John Travolta's character, Saturday Night Fever?
28: Tony.
27: Yes.
3: Oh, Tony, I'll give you a ding. I'll give you a ding for that. It was Tony. Tony Manero. All right. So, Joe, that makes it 8 from 10. So, a really great effort. The two we didn't get. What is the name of the medal awarded to the best player in the AFL Grand Final? You said the Brownlow. That's the best player for the whole season. The best player in the Grand Final is the Norm Smith medal. And in Goldilocks, whose porridge was too hot? It wasn't Mum. It was Dad Bear, Papa Bear. Big
27: Very
3: bear.
27: Close, my friend.
3: Very close. Joe, have a great weekend. Thank you so much for giving it a go.
28: Thank you.
3: There's Joe having a crack at Mad Minute. Very clever cookie. And Mad Minute is back on Monday. If you'd like a one-step head start, catch the bonus question answer. We'll give you the first darn answer just before Carrie and Tommy this afternoon. It is The Boarding Crew with Gabby and Dan. It's funny.

0: Classic Eskimo Joe at 18 past 8, Friday edition of the Morning Crew with Gabby and Dan. I'm a little bit nervous because this is one of those segments where I don't actually know what's happening. Normally, I have a fair idea of what's about to come up on the Morning Crew with Gabby and Dan, but this isn't one of those occasions.
1: Don't be scared.
0: Okay.
1: But I'm going to psychoanalyze you.
0: Oh, fantastic. Just what I want.
1: So I want to do a shout out firstly to the Morning Shift Show. They're a podcast from New Zealand. They're very funny guys. They've got a million followers. So this may have come up in your algorithm because it came up in mine. And I don't usually take content from other people, but it's very good.
0: Okay.
1: And it blew my mind. So firstly, shout out to the Morning Shift Show. Secondly,
0: Morning Shift Show.
1: I know, that's dangerous sound of Friday,
0: and
1: isn't
0: especially
1: it?
0: With a Kiwi accent.
1: But in a second, Dan, I'm going to get you to hit play on some audio. It was created by Diana Deutsch, and I want you to tell me what you hear. It's a little bit like that Yanny Laurel audio or that Green Needle brainstorm. Do you remember those?
0: Oh, yeah.
1: And everyone was hearing things differently.
0: Okay. What about the football chant one? Do you have the football chant one there?
1: Oh, yeah. I'll play that last.
0: Okay.
1: What do you want to play that now?
0: Well, it's up to you. There's a football chant where...
1: You play it.
0: I think they're saying that is in, bout us in, but also kind of sounds like Bart Simpson bouncing, lactates in pharmacy.
1: I was going to end with that, but we'll do it now.
0: Nazis in piracy. Have a listen.
2: That isn't my receipt.
0: You know what I mean? It goes on like that, but it's very good,
1: So it's a little bit like that, but this one is going to psychoanalyze you. So it's called The Phantom Word Illusion by Diana Deutsch. So hit play on segment number one.
0: Okay, this is Gabby part one. Okay, I hear nowhere.
1: Yeah.
0: Yeah.
1: Okay, nowhere, no way, run away, one way.
0: Oh, okay.
1: It's a phantom word illusion. So play part two.
0: Oh, this is Gabby part
1: two. This is the Morning Shift Show.
0: Okay.
3: The phantom word illusion is something that exists in all of us. Whatever we hear...
4: I love these things.
3: ...in that track is actually a key to your subconscious. There is nothing being said.
1: So your brain hates chaos, right?
0: Yeah.
1: And that ambiguous sound your brain is trying to digest.
0: Yeah, yeah.
1: Based upon maybe your biology, your background, your current thoughts, it's top-down processing. So does that kind of like...
0: So there's no words being spoken.
1: There's no words being spoken. There is no words.
0: All right, so I thought she was saying nowhere.
1: And I was hearing no way.
0: Right, okay.
1: So maybe I'm always bossy. No way.
0: Can I have a listen again? Okay, this is what it said. I hear nowhere.
1: But there's no words. Isn't that the phantom word illusion? Your brain is trying to make sense of chaos.
0: Yep. Okay.
1: Isn't that very clever?
0: There's one that comes up my algorithm as well.
1: Also, one of those guys from the Morning Shift Show, he heard,
0: I was a little about it.
1: It's like, you're father? About it.
0: there's one called, if it ever comes up in your algorithm, it's called the Ames window, I think it's called, where your brain can't process these windows spinning round and round. So he blue tacks a ballpoint pen to these windows going round and round, but your brain can't process what you're seeing. So it looks like the pen is going through a solid object.
1: Oh, that's weird.
0: It is the mind trippiest thing, but the brain works in amazing ways.
1: We got a message from Fee.
0: Oh, hello, Fee. Thank you very much for listening.
1: Fee heard something I've never heard in it.
0: What did she say?
1: Fee heard, love me.
0: Love me? Okay. Well, it says nowhere.
1: You unloved.
0: Oh, maybe I'm just nowhere in life. Oh, thanks, Gab. Thanks for psychoanalyzing me this morning. Just what I needed on a tired week
1: clever?
0: On a Friday morning.
1: There's no words. I'll be damned.
0: It says nowhere. 23 past 8. Morning Crew with Gabby and Dan.
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0: Fantastic day today, mostly sunny. A top of 22 for the Valley, 24 for the East, and a huge Gippsland League Grand Final day tomorrow. Moe versus Lean Gather in the senior footy. Moe, of course, this year's minor premiers, only dropping one game for the season. Tomorrow, will Moe make history? They currently hold the longest senior drought in the football premiership side of things. Their last flag was back in 1967.
1: Lean Gather, on the other hand, very accustomed to grand finals. This is their 10th appearance in a row. Yes. So hear every moment of tomorrow's grand final on TRFM with Gippsland Live from midday.
0: Going to be a massive afternoon of footy right here on TRFM. Good luck to both sides. It is the Morning Crew with Gabby and Dan. Tonight.

0: at 24 Karat Magic. This is the Morning Crew with Gabby and Dan. Gabby made me play this audio before. And she psychoanalyzed me, trying to explain that whatever word I heard, what was the answer? Something about, that's what, I mean, I heard nowhere.
1: It's a phantom word illusion by Diana Deutsch. There is no word being said, but your brain tries to create sense out of the chaos.
0: I like it. Yeah. I like my brain doing that. I heard nowhere.
1: Gabby heard no way.
0: Fee said, love me, or something like that. Didn't hear that. Ooh. Troy's also messaged that audio you just played about the phantom word. What does it mean if you didn't hear a word?
1: Monkey symbols in your brain.
0: I think it might mean you might have to get your hearing aid updated, Troy. All right, now time for this. I want to get to know you. Denny Utemaster, Gabby, this time in a fortnight, you and I are going to be broadcasting live from the Denny Utemaster site ahead of two amazing days in Deniliquin. If you'd like to join us, call now 1300 799 31.
1: I must stress, you don't need to hang out with us. 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
0: I'm going to hang around for the couple of days, but yeah, like we're going to be there really early on Friday morning. We don't expect you to be there with us at 6:08 as we go live. But you can join us in Denny as the whole.
1: It's going to be great. Yes. If you want to get there, you've got to answer a cheeky trivia question, 1-300-799-31 if you want to win a double pass.
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7: Good morning, it's Daniel Brewer with your Gippsland news and sport. Gippsland schools are being urged to celebrate their local environment through a student photography competition focused on biodiversity. Luke Francis reports.
8: Resource Smart Schools have opened entries for this year's student photography competition, Sustainability Through Your Own Lens. This year's theme is Backyard Biodiversity. 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The competition is open to Victorian schools involved in the Resource Smart Schools program across three age categories from prep to year 12. Entries close Friday, October 16, with winners to receive $200, a framed photo and certificate. Luke Francis, Ace Radio.
7: Foster Care Week has been taking place this week, highlighting the important role foster carers play in supporting children in need. 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
9: At the start, it was emergency foster placement, so you didn't really know what was going to happen. 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So yeah, I took on kids with different disabilities and sibling groups as well, which are sometimes really hard to get placed.
7: A new opportunity is available for a community organisation to establish a regular presence at Maui Town Hall. 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The residency would provide regular access for activities such as rehearsals, performances, workshops and community programs. Applications close on Wednesday, September 30.
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7: Premiership glory is up for grabs tomorrow in Gippsland League netball with six matches. 13 and under, it's Traralgon versus Maffra. 15 and under, Traralgon versus Leongatha. 17 and under, Traralgon versus Bairnsdale. C-grade Morwell versus Traralgon. 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
0: Your 4-day forecast for Gippsland and the Valley. There is a strong wind warning for the central and east Gippsland coasts. Mostly sunny today with light winds becoming westerly up to 25 k's an hour around lunchtime. We're heading for a top of 22 across the Latrobe Valley and in Orbost, 23 in Sale, 24 in Bairnsdale, 21 in Lakes Entrance. For the weekend, for Gippsland League Grand Final Day tomorrow, sunny and 23. Sunday, sunny, slight chance of a late shower, 27. Monday, cloudy with a possible morning shower, down to 15. Right now, 7 degrees in the Valley, 6 in Sale and Bairnsdale, 9 in Lakes, 8 in Orbost.
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0: It is 22 to 9. This is The Morning Crew with Gabby and Dan for a Friday, and we got Denny Umaster tickets to give away. I want to get to know you. That's where we'll be in a fortnight. We're going to be live on location in Denny at the Umaster Friday, October the 2nd. Along with some other great acts like Tones and I, Shepherd, Ian Moss and Troy Cassidaly, Casey Barnes, the man you're hearing right now.
1: Wood chopping, fireworks, yabby races, there's something for everyone.
0: Yeah, blue singlets galore, and utes, of course, plenty of utes. Hey, if you want to join us, 1300 799 31, I've got a Denny Ute Master trivia question ready for you with Danny Ute's Brain Buster. Hopefully you get it. Josh is the man who's got through today. Josh, have you ever been to the Denny Ute Master before, mate?
10: No, I haven't.
0: You haven't? What's kept you from going all these years, mate?
10: Busy and forget it's on and miss out on tickets.
1: Well, you're not missing out today unless you get the answer wrong.
0: No, we you're not going to forget either because we're talking about it a lot. Anyway, Denny Ute Master, it's a fortnight away. Josh, you can join us. You just have to get this Denny Ute Brainbuster question right. Are you ready to have it?
10: Let's go.
0: Come on, Josh. Okay, one of the headline performers at this year's Denny Ute Master is Ian Moss. On stage with Troy Cassidaly. Question about Mossy. Which band did he used to be in?
10: Oh, you've got me.
0: I'll give you a hint. Jimmy Barnes was the other lead singer of the band.
10: Cold Chisel.
0: Hey, there we go. Well done, Josh. Congratulations, mate. You've got yourself a double pass to the Denny Ute Master. You can finally tick it off your list.
10: Beautiful, guys. Thank you very much.
0: Fantastic. Now, we have more double passes to give away early next week, so keep it here on The Morning Crew for your chance to win with the Danny Ute Brain Buster.
1: And start packing your swag. Camping is included in those tickets.
0: Absolutely. I know it's Old School Friday. I know I just mentioned Ian Moss. Therefore, I'm going to play an Ian Moss Cold Chisel song.
1: Oh, why not? Get in the mood.
0: Because back in the 80s, there was Chisel. Jimmy did most of the singing in Cold Chisel, but every now and then he'd lead Ian have a go. Played a few good songs. So one of the Mossy songs was My Baby. Let's enjoy it together here on The Morning Crew at 20 to 9.

0: Yeah, okay, right, yeah.
1: Or two bottles of it
0: mm.
1: for 30. It's not even Sorry. Two for one. It's two for less than one.
0: That doesn't make sense.
1: It doesn't make
0: that
1: sense.
0: That doesn't make sense.
1: It doesn't make sense. So one bottle of this wine, yep. $35.
0: Yep.
1: Two bottles, $30. So I've got
0: nah.
1: it for less.
0: No. Nah,
1: less that's... than one. So, of course, I walked out with two.
0: Of course you do. You're saving yeah. $5 and walking out with an extra bottle of wine.
1: So it should have cost me $70 instead yep. of cost $30. I don't understand
0: no, I
1: maths.
0: Don't get it. I don't get it. I went to the shops.
1: We're being fleeced, by the way.
0: This could have been Mother's Day, for example.
1: Yeah.
0: I wanted to get a box of Cadbury roses.
1: Oh, yeah. They're quite expensive.
0: Well, it was one for $20 or two for $20.
1: Well, why would you ever buy one?
0: Oh, exactly. I'm looking, looking at the yellow ticket going,
1: that can't
0: is
1: be
0: that
1: right?
0: Right? Didn't Coles go through the courts for something like this? So I'm looking at it and staring at it. It's like, one is $20. Two is $20. That's a saving of
1: $20.
0: I was like, I'm going to get two, but it's probably wrong. I'll run it through the self-serve checkout and see how it goes. But it was right.
1: Isn't that ridiculous?
0: So essentially it was buy one, get one free in terms of roses. So we gave one to my mum for Mother's Day and kept one for ourselves.
1: It doesn't make any...
0: Nah.
1: It doesn't make no sense, done. But I took.
0: You part took.
1: And I popped it in the cupboard.
0: Yeah. No, well, it is interesting. My father-in-law used to say his wife didn't quite get half price sales yeah. because she sees a 50% off sale as the reason to buy two.
1: Well, that's good.
0: So
1: math.
0: She'd spend the same thing. You know what I mean? She doesn't save half.
1: Less.
0: Yeah, well, that's true.
1: And then
0: yeah,
1: my husband
0: yeah.
1: said, why don't you buy 50 bottles? And I was like, that's ludicrous.
0: Well, under your model, $50 is probably only $8. Anyway, well done, Gabby. Enjoy book club tonight.
1: Yeah.
0: Yes. Don't get too sloshed. Have a good read. And maybe your swans might get across the line. So maybe you can have book week next Saturday afternoon as well. 13 to 9, Morning Crew with Gabby and Dan.
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0: Only one word to describe today's weather, Gabby. Splendid. Sunny today, top of 22 for the Valley, 24 for the East, and the Gippsland Motorcyclists Toy Run is gearing up for its 27th year. 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
1: And this Sunday, Bolaro is hosting a toy drive and family fun day from 11 a.m. to 3 p.m. So that's free family activities, live entertainment, food, and you can bring along new unwrapped toys or gifts to be donated to the Gippsland Motorcyclists Toy Run. 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

0: There is Miley, no longer Cyrus.
1: Yes.
0: Just Miley, just a single name like Madonna or something. Anyway, there's Miley, but not Cyrus. End of the World, 5 to 9 Morning Crew with Gabby and Dan.
1: Quickly circling back to my bottle of wine. Well, actually, two bottles.
0: Yes.
1: So one bottle of wine, $35. Buy two of them, get it for $30.
0: Didn't make sense.
1: So it's cheaper to buy two bottles rather than one. In fact, I got two bottles for 15% less just buying one bottle.
0: That is ridiculous. And that was at the supermarket last night. Meanwhile, Chloe's been doing some research for us right now. Chloe messages and tells us that she's just ran into Coles. Cocoa Pops, 553 grams, $7.20.
1: Yes.
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1: Don't even get me started on how much we're being fleeced on finished dish tablets and Omo. 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It's outrageous.
0: Great stuff. Well, it's a Friday fun one to finish. We're getting fleeced, everyone. Have a great weekend. Old School Friday is coming up next.
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3: The wait is over, style. Be among the first to experience these impressive new arrivals at Valley GWM on the Princes Highway. LMCT 11746.
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9: 14 degrees in Melbourne. A mostly sunny day. A top of 23. 9 o'clock. Good morning. I'm David Armstrong. The nation's spy boss says AI is the biggest threat to global security. He counters, it's also the biggest tool we have to fight it. Mike Burgess has told Neil Mitchell on his Mitchell Unlimited podcast, we recently faced a grave situation. but artificial intelligence stopped it.
10: 5 months ago, there was a release of an Anthropic model called Mythos, and a lot of commentators in a certain element of the cybersecurity industry said doom and gloom. This artificial intelligence would find exploits and hack computers at a scale that would ruin the world in 5 months. 5 months is on and it hasn't done that. It's because those same people who have got that technology are using it to defend their networks.
9: Police have shut down all southbound lanes of Kingsway in South Melbourne after a pedestrian was hit by a car. The man's fighting for life after he was hit by a Volkswagen Golf just after 3 o'clock this morning. The driver of the car, a man in his 30s, stopped at the scene and has spoken with police. New research shows big utes and American-style pickup trucks are significantly deadlier to pedestrians. A study of Australian crashes has found every 10-centimetre increase in vehicle height raises a pedestrian's risk of death by 11%. Drivers are being warned there is little relief in sight as petrol prices skyrocket. Here's Toby Goff.
11: National average prices for unleaded petrol have hit $2.37 a litre, with diesel reaching $2.78. Some communities are reporting prices up to 30 cents more at the pump. The escalating Middle East conflict continues to be a main driver, with crude oil prices jumping over the past week. NRMA spokesperson Peter Khoury says unless something changes overseas, prices will not come down.
12: The wholesale prices continue to go up, and as long as that happens, we're going to see increases day in, day out.
11: Motorists are being encouraged to shop around, with some analysts now tipping price hikes of around 2 to 3 cents a litre each day. Toby Goff reporting.
9: Australia and New Zealand could follow Canada and become associate members of the European Union. The European Parliament's president has specifically named Australia and New Zealand as examples of countries that could deepen their relationship with the European alliance. Billionaire Mark Zuckerberg's Meta has opened its secret new headquarters in the city. The Age is reporting the $550 million building on Flinders Lane carries no signage as a security measure. As well, access to the building is via an app that only employees can download to their smartphones. In finance, the dollar 71.11 US.
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9: better. The Dockers go in unchanged for tonight's preliminary final against Sydney. The Swans have lost veteran Harry Cunningham to a calf injury. Lewis Melican replaces Callum Mills in the back line, while winger Justin McInerney will play his first game since round 13. Sydney coach Dean Cox says they've spent a fair amount of time looking at Fremantle.
13: And I think you have to. You know, if you don't prepare as well as you possibly can, well, you're doing a disservice to the players. And so we've looked at all those, where they're really effective, what can we try and nullify, and then from there, what do we need to expose at times?
9: Brisbane will be without important defender Noah Answorth for tomorrow's preliminary final clash with Hawthorn. The stage, no changes for the Hawks. And Josh Hazlewood could return for tonight's second one-day international in Harare against Zimbabwe after the Aussies won the first one-dayer. That's the latest news and sports.
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19: I'm Daniel Brewer with your local news and sport. An unlicensed driver has had his car impounded after allegedly being behind the wheel on Switchback Road in Churchill earlier this week. The driver will be summoned to court at a later date. Retailers have condemned Victoria's new workplace protection laws, claiming they failed to protect staff from repeat offenders. Managing Director of Bunnings, Michael Schneider, says staff remain at risk.
20: We see, you know, really practical legislation in other jurisdictions like South Australia and the ACT, which I think, you know, really could have been lifted and shifted and used here in Victoria to, you know, create a really strong deterrent for people going into a retail setting and thinking that they can abuse or assault a retail worker.
19: In sport, Premiership glory is up for grabs tomorrow in Gippsland League netball. C grade Morwell versus Traralgon, B grade Leongatha versus Druin, and A grade Moe versus Druin. That's the latest in local news and sport.
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23: Your 4-day forecast for Gippsland and the Valley. A strong wind warning for central Gippsland and east Gippsland coasts. Sunny today, northwesterly winds up to 30 k's an hour, dropping to 13 tonight. Tomorrow, sunny, westerly winds up to 35 k's an hour, 23. Sunday, sunny, becoming windy, 28. And for Monday, possible showers in the morning and top of 15. Today's tops, Lakes 21, Orbost in the Valley 22, Sale 23, 24 for Bairnsdale. Currently, it's 12 degrees.
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commitments. Mustang Sally on Gippsland's own TRFM. That one kicked off your old school Friday. And what else is about to kick off, and already has for some, is the school holidays. How good. Happy school holidays. Happy Friday. I'm sure the kids are going to love it. Parents, good luck. Now, I'm sure it's going to be great, especially with this absolutely stunning weather we've got today throughout the weekend. It's going to be a ripper. It is Melis joining you until midday. Old School Friday favourites are on the way. We've got Mario, Paul Kelly later on. You've got Nickelback and Foo Fighters. So good. It's Powderfinger now. My happiness.

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0: 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How about that? Bringing the kids. It's school holidays. So this is the best way to start. You can't get any more local. So many storeholders to check out, say g'day. And of course, they've got all your handmade crafts, bits and bobs, treats. So when you walk around, you got a cookie in hand, maybe a coffee in the other. Just absolutely fantastic markets are. And the Glengarry one, it's always an absolute hit. So all the details on our website and all the music that makes you feel good on the way. M&M, TRFM.
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0: If you have

is the annoying thing. So today, across Gippsland and the valley, between 21 and 24 degrees, depending where you are. Tomorrow's sun is shining. There will be some wind up to 35 k's an hour, top of 23. And for your Sunday, Sunday becoming windy, but 28. So lots of warm weather on the way for you to start your school holidays. Foo Fighters not far away. Here's Akon featuring Eminem. Smash that.

0: 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It's grand final time for local footy. When? Tomorrow, 2:20 p.m. Where? The Traralgon Rec Reserve. Who? Well, that would be the Moi Lions versus the Leongatha Parrots. Who's going to win? Guess you'll have to find out. Great footy, great weather. It's going to be the best day. And if you can't go there in person, you can always stream us on the Listener app or listen to 99.9, 99.5 TRFM, because from midday, you got Balls and All live, and then they're just going to continue live throughout the whole day with the banter. They're going to be keeping us updated with live scores, fun commentary as always. Enrique Iglesias on the way for you and some Tupac too. Don't go anywhere.
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